0: slight chance for storms. Tonight, otherwise cloudy. Lows level off around 60. Winds out of the south, 5 to 10 miles an hour. Highs level off around 78 tomorrow. Sunshine mixed with clouds at times. Overcast tomorrow night. Chance of thunderstorms. Lows dip down to about 58. Upper 60s Thursday, with storms likely. Turning much warmer Friday, with highs in the upper 70s. From the Weatherology Weather Center, I'm meteorologist Megan Mulford. Right now, it's 75 degrees.
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1: Slight chance for storms. Tonight, otherwise cloudy. Lows level off around 60. Winds out of the south, 5 to 10 miles an hour. Highs level off around 78 tomorrow. Sunshine mixed with clouds at times. Overcast tomorrow night. Chance of thunderstorms. Lows dip down to about 58. Upper 60s Thursday, with storms likely. Turning much warmer Friday, with highs in the upper 70s. From the Weatherology Weather Center, I'm meteorologist Megan Mulford. Right now, it's 75 degrees.
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1: Slight chance for storms. Tonight, otherwise cloudy. Lows level off around 60. Winds out of the south, 5 to 10 miles an hour. Highs level off around 78 tomorrow. Sunshine mixed with clouds at times. Overcast tomorrow night. Chance of thunderstorms. Lows dip down to about 58. Upper 60s Thursday, with storms likely. Turning much warmer Friday, with highs in the upper 70s. From the Weatherology Weather Center, I'm meteorologist Megan Mulford. Currently 74.

0: 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You've got to say it exactly like that, and then you're listening to KHAS. 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
1: Slight chance for storms tonight, otherwise cloudy. Lows level off around 60. Winds out of the south, 5 to 10 miles an hour. Highs level off around 78 tomorrow. Sunshine mixed with clouds at times. Overcast tomorrow night. Chance of thunderstorms. Lows dip down to about 58. Upper 60s Thursday, with storms likely. Turning much warmer Friday, with highs in the upper 70s. From the Weatherology Weather Center, I'm meteorologist Megan Mulford. Currently 74.

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1: Slight chance for storms. Tonight, otherwise cloudy. Lows level off around 60. Winds out of the south, 5 to 10 miles an hour. Highs level off around 78 tomorrow. Sunshine mixed with clouds at times. Overcast tomorrow night. Chance of thunderstorms. Lows dip down to about 58. Upper 60s Thursday, with storms likely. Turning much warmer Friday, with highs in the upper 70s. From the Weatherology Weather Center, I'm meteorologist Megan Mulford. Currently, it's 70 degrees.

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1: Slight chance for storms. Tonight, otherwise cloudy. Lows level off around 60. Winds out of the south, 5 to 10 miles an hour. Highs level off around 78 tomorrow. Sunshine mixed with clouds at times. Overcast tomorrow night. Chance of thunderstorms. Lows dip down to about 58. Upper 60s Thursday, with storms likely, turning much warmer Friday, with highs in the upper 70s. From the Weatherology Weather Center, I'm meteorologist Megan Mulford. Currently, it's 70 degrees.

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6: Slight chance for storms. Tonight, otherwise cloudy. Lows level off around 60. Winds out of the south, 5 to 10 miles an hour. Highs level off around 78 tomorrow. Sunshine mixed with clouds at times. Overcast tomorrow night. Chance of thunderstorms. Lows dip down to about 58. Upper 60s Thursday, with storms likely. Turning much warmer Friday, with highs in the upper 70s. From the Weatherology Weather Center, I'm meteorologist Megan Mulford. Currently, it's 68 degrees.

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1: Slight chance for storms. Tonight, otherwise cloudy. Lows level off around 60. Winds out of the south, 5 to 10 miles an hour. Highs level off around 78 tomorrow. Sunshine mixed with clouds at times. Overcast tomorrow night. Chance of thunderstorms. Lows dip down to about 58. Upper 60s Thursday, with storms likely. Turning much warmer Friday, with highs in the upper 70s. From the Weatherology Weather Center, I'm meteorologist Megan Mulford. Currently, it's 68 degrees.

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slight chance of thunderstorms. Overnight, otherwise cloudy skies expected. Lows level off around 60. Winds out of the southwest, 5 to 10 miles an hour. Highs level off around 78 Wednesday. Sunshine mixed with clouds at times. Cloudy skies Wednesday night. Chance for storms, 58. Highs level off around 70 Thursday, with thunderstorms likely, 70 Friday. That's a look at your latest forecast from the Weatherology Weather Center. I'm Staff Meteorologist Megan Mulford. Currently, it's 67 degrees.

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1: Slight chance of thunderstorms overnight. Otherwise, cloudy skies expected. Lows level off around 60. Winds out of the southwest, 5 to 10 miles an hour. Highs level off around 78 Wednesday. Sunshine mixed with clouds at times. Cloudy skies Wednesday night. Chance for storms, 58. Highs level off around 70 Thursday, with thunderstorms likely, 70 Friday. That's a look at your latest forecast from the Weatherology Weather Center. I'm Staff Meteorologist Megan Mulford. Currently, it's 67 degrees.

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1: Slight chance of thunderstorms overnight. Otherwise, cloudy skies expected. Lows level off around 60. Winds out of the southwest, 5 to 10 miles an hour. Highs level off around 78 Wednesday. Sunshine mixed with clouds at times. Cloudy skies Wednesday night. Chance for storms, 58. Highs level off around 70 Thursday, with thunderstorms likely. 70 Friday. That's a look at your latest forecast from the Weatherology Weather Center. I'm staff meteorologist Megan Mulford. Right now, 67.

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1: Slight chance of thunderstorms. Overnight, otherwise cloudy skies expected. Lows level off around 60. Winds out of the southwest, 5 to 10 miles an hour. Highs level off around 78 Wednesday. Sunshine mixed with clouds at times. Cloudy skies Wednesday night. Chance for storms, 58. Highs level off around 70 Thursday, with thunderstorms likely, 70 Friday. That's a look at your latest forecast from the Weatherology Weather Center. I'm Staff Meteorologist Megan Mulford. Right now, 67.

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1: Slight chance for isolated thunderstorms overnight. Otherwise, mainly cloudy skies expected. Lows level off around 61. Winds out of the west, 5 to 10 miles an hour. Cloudy skies with a few peaks of sun Wednesday. Slight chance of thunderstorms. Highs level off around 80. Cloudy skies expected Wednesday night. Chance of thunderstorms. Lows level off around 59. That's a look at your latest forecast from the Weatherology Weather Center. I'm Staff Meteorologist Megan Mulford. Right now, 67.

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1: Slight chance for isolated thunderstorms overnight. Otherwise, mainly cloudy skies expected. Lows level off around 61. Winds out of the west, 5 to 10 miles an hour. Cloudy skies with a few peaks of sun Wednesday. Slight chance of thunderstorms. Highs level off around 80. Cloudy skies expected Wednesday night. Chance of thunderstorms. Lows level off around 59. That's a look at your latest forecast from the Weatherology Weather Center. I'm Staff Meteorologist Megan Mulford. Right now, 67.

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1: Slight chance for isolated thunderstorms overnight. Otherwise, mainly cloudy skies expected. Lows level off around 61. Winds out of the west, 5 to 10 miles an hour. Cloudy skies with a few peaks of sun Wednesday. Slight chance of thunderstorms. Highs level off around 80. Cloudy skies expected Wednesday night. Chance of thunderstorms. Lows level off around 59. That's a look at your latest forecast from the Weatherology Weather Center. I'm Staff Meteorologist Megan Mulford. Currently, 66.

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1: Slight chance for isolated thunderstorms overnight. Otherwise, mainly cloudy skies expected. Lows level off around 61. Winds out of the west, 5 to 10 miles an hour. Cloudy skies with a few peaks of sun Wednesday. Slight chance of thunderstorms. Highs level off around 80. Cloudy skies expected Wednesday night. Chance of thunderstorms. Lows level off around 59. That's a look at your latest forecast from the Weatherology Weather Center. I'm Staff Meteorologist Megan Mulford. Currently, 66.

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1: Slight chance for isolated thunderstorms overnight. Otherwise, mainly cloudy skies expected. Lows of aloft around 61. Westerly winds 5 to 10 miles per hour. Cloudy skies with a few peaks of sun Wednesday. Slight chance for storms. Daytime highs approaching 80. Chance of thunderstorms Wednesday night. Lows of aloft around 59. Cloudy skies expected. From the Weatherology Weather Center, I'm Staff Meteorologist Jennifer Wojcicki. Currently 66.

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1: Slight chance for isolated thunderstorms overnight. Otherwise, mainly cloudy skies expected. Lows level off around 61. Westerly winds 5 to 10 miles per hour. Cloudy skies with a few peaks of sun Wednesday. Slight chance for storms. Daytime highs approaching 80. Chance of thunderstorms Wednesday night. Lows level off around 59. Cloudy skies expected. From the Weatherology Weather Center, I'm Staff Meteorologist Jennifer Wojcicki. Currently 66.

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1: Slight chance of thunderstorms today. Otherwise, cloudy skies with a few peaks of sun. Daytime highs approaching 80. Winds out of the north, 5 to 10 miles per hour. Chance for storms tonight. Lows level off around 59. Cloudy skies expected. Storms likely tomorrow. Daytime highs approaching 70. Cloudy skies expected. That's a look at your latest forecast from the Weatherology Weather Center. I'm Staff Meteorologist Jennifer Wojcicki. Currently 65.

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1: Slight chance of thunderstorms today. Otherwise, cloudy skies with a few peaks of sun. Daytime highs approaching 80. Winds out of the north, 5 to 10 miles per hour. Chance for storms tonight. Lows level off around 59. Cloudy skies expected. Storms likely tomorrow. Daytime highs approaching 70. Cloudy skies expected. That's a look at your latest forecast from the Weatherology Weather Center. I'm Staff Meteorologist Jennifer Wojcicki. Currently 65.

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1: ABC News, I'm Sherry Preston. The head of the UN's nuclear watchdog this morning signaling that international inspectors will be heading for Iran's nuclear sites. As for when, President Trump was asked about that.
2: From your view, Mr. President, when will those inspectors actually be on the ground?
3: At the appropriate time. At the appropriate time. There's no rush, but they'll be on the ground at the appropriate time.
1: The president not happy with a vote in the Senate yesterday.
4: On this motion, the yeas are 50, the nays are 48. The concurrent motion is agreed to.
1: The tally is the Senate for the first time approved a war powers resolution demanding that President Trump get congressional approval for any more military action in Iran. The president calling the resolution meaningless for Republicans voting in favor of the measure. President will face Senate Republicans today as he heads to Capitol Hill for a GOP lunch. Europe is still sweltering, parts of France hitting 111 degrees yesterday. This is ABC News. The Justice Department announcing one of the biggest health care fraud crackdowns ever, as ABC's Karen Wall reports. More than 450 people are now facing charges connected to $6 billion in alleged scams involving taxpayer money.
5: In one case, a nurse practitioner allegedly ran a $900 million scheme, billing Medicare for unnecessary skin grafts. Officials say she took that money and bought an $800,000 necklace, a Ferrari, and a luxury vacation. The FBI also announced two more suspects on its most wanted fraudsters list, allegedly connected to nearly $700 million in medical testing schemes.
1: At the NBA draft last night, the Detroit Pistons picked Kareem Lopez, who became the first Mexican-born player ever to be drafted in the first round. He wore a jacket lined with Mexican flags. The first pick of the night was BYU freshman A.J. DeBonsta, selected by the Washington Wizards. I'm Sherry Preston, ABC News.
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8: Good morning. For KHAS Radio, I'm Brandon Shanahan. A Hastings man whose baby died in a hot car has asked for a deferred judgment and received it in part. According to court documents, Jeremy Hansen was arrested in July of last year after his son was found dead from heat exposure in a Hastings parking lot inside a car. He was sentenced yesterday to 48 months of probation with 180 days in county jail. However, the jail time will not start until February 4th of 2030 and could be suspended if he meets all the requirements laid out by his probation office, along with payment of all costs owed throughout his time under their watch. Documents show Hansen entered a no-contest plea to one count of child abuse resulting in death, according to court records. The Hastings Fire Department is the latest fire department to adopt a new shift schedule designed to give firefighters longer recovery periods away from the firehouse. The Hastings City Council approved a memorandum of understanding modifying the department's labor agreement to change firefighters' work schedules. Under the new system, firefighters will transition from 24 hours on, 48 hours off rotation to a 48 hours on, 96 hours off schedule. Union representatives told the council at Monday's city council meeting that the change will provide firefighters with improved recovery time, greater flexibility for training opportunities, and increased morale. During the presentation, department representatives said a recent survey found roughly 90% of their current firefighters supported the proposed schedule change. Officials also noted that the department has recently lost potential recruits to other agencies that already use alternative shift structures. Department leaders emphasize that the change will not affect the Hastings Fire Department's ability to provide 24-hour emergency coverage year-round. The City Council approved the Memorandum of Understanding on a 7-0 vote. A Hastings woman charged with killing a man riding a motorcycle could spend up to a year in jail. According to court documents, Brenda Wilnard was sentenced in Adams County Court to 365 days beginning on June 22nd of next year. If she abides by all the requirements set forth in probation over the next 12 months, there is a likely chance the jail term will be suspended if recommended by the probation officer. Among the items necessary include restitution to Evelyn Humberg of more than $4,300. Wilnard was convicted of motor vehicle homicide after hitting William Humberg last August at the intersection of Highway 6 and Marion Road. A Kearney man is facing multiple charges after police say they found him driving drunk with an unsecured toddler in his vehicle. According to court documents, officers were searching for a vehicle involved in a reported hit and run when they spotted a white pickup driving the wrong direction on West 24th Street. Police say 38-year-old Nicholas Thompson showed signs of intoxication and admitted he had been drinking. Officers also found a toddler inside the truck who was not properly secured in a car seat. Court documents say investigators found open alcohol containers inside the vehicle, including one near the child. Police say Thompson later registered a blood alcohol content of 0.201, more than twice Nebraska's legal limit. He was booked into the Buffalo County Jail on charges including aggravated DUI, third offense, child abuse, and transporting a child while intoxicated and driving under suspension. The City of Kearney is moving ahead with a major landfill expansion project. The Kearney City Council approved a nearly $2 million contract yesterday for the construction of two new landfill cells on the east side of the current property. The project includes excavating roughly 250,000 cubic yards of earth and installing specialized liners designed to contain waste and protect groundwater. Council members awarded the contract to a Kearney-based development company, with earthwork expected to begin immediately as crews expand capacity at the city landfill. You can find more of today's news online at newschannelnebraska.com. 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
9: Mainly cloudy skies expected today with a slight chance for storms. Highs level off around 80, north winds 5 to 10 miles per hour. Cloudy skies expected tonight. Chance of thunderstorms, lows dip down to about 59. Storms likely tomorrow. High temperatures reach up to 70. Overcast skies. Cloudy skies with a few peaks of sun and dry. Friday and Saturday, mid-70s. Friday, mid-80s by Saturday. I'm meteorologist Laura Lockwood on KHAS Radio, 1230 AM and 104.1 FM.

0: And that was the Hawthorne Elementary fourth grade class reciting the Pledge of Allegiance here on KHAS Radio. Thank you to those kids.
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2: The thing that stood out the most to me about my care at Mary Lanning was the thoughtfulness of the nurses and Dr. Gordon. I had a terrible headache. The nurse had come in and she was very quick to offer a hand. What can I do? Can I rub your head? Mary Lanning never made me feel like, all right, hurry, get in and get out. It was, we're here to figure out what's going on. The care at Mary Lanning was incredible.
3: 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Got a great shot of a spectacular sunrise or sunset? How about an impressive look at a Nebraska thunderstorm? We want to see it. 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
5: Mainly cloudy skies expected today with a slight chance for storms. Highs level off around 80, north winds 5 to 10 miles per hour. Cloudy skies expected tonight. Chance of thunderstorms, lows dip down to about 59. Storms

likely. Tomorrow, high temperatures reach up to 70. Overcast skies. Cloudy skies with a few peaks of sun and dry. Friday and Saturday, mid-70s. Friday, mid-80s by Saturday. I'm meteorologist Laura Lockwood on KHAS Radio, 1230 AM and 104.1 FM.

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1: Hello, I'm Kellen Havikin with the latest ag headlines on Brownfield. Senate Ag Committee Chairman John Bozeman's released the Agricultural Act of 2026, which he says provides long overdue stability to the industry.
2: It will strengthen agriculture, support rural communities, and ensure American farm families have the resources and the tools they need to succeed for generations to come.
1: South Central Nebraska farmer Rourke Pullman says his corn crop is struggling to catch up despite recent moisture.
3: The corn itself is not as tall as normal. We don't really know why. We've talked to our agronomists, we talked to the seed people, but we're in that V10 stage.
1: It's been feast or famine when it comes to precipitation for producers in Missouri. Freddie Keaton raises cattle in the south central part of the state.
4: I think we've cut 60 acres of hay before now, and we're usually done with the first cutting by now.
1: And I'm Kellen Havikin for Brownfield.
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0: Slight chance for storms today. Otherwise, a blend of clouds and sun. High of 80. Winds out of the northeast, 5 to 10 miles per hour. Chance of thunderstorms tonight. Lows dip down to about 59. Overcast skies. Cloudy skies tomorrow. Storms likely. Daytime highs approaching 70. Mainly cloudy skies and dry Friday and Saturday. Mid-70s. Friday, mid-80s by Saturday. I'm meteorologist Laura Lockwood on KHAS Radio 1230 AM and 104.1 FM.
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0: 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You're my best friend on KHAS Radio. Hopefully, we've been your companion the past several days. 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
1: For KHAS Radio, I'm Brandon Shanahan. The woes continue for the Hastings Sodbusters as they fell to the Fremont Moo last night 5-4 in Fremont. Hastings brought in 4 runs on 5 hits with no errors. The Moo scored 5 runs on 7 hits and 1 error. The Sodbusters were led offensively by Bryce Anderson with 2 runs batted in. The Sodbusters get the night off tonight before heading back to Hastings to take on the U.S. War Dogs tomorrow at Duncan Field. Former Nebraska baseball players Carson Yasa and Ty Horn are participating in the 2026 MLB Draft Combine taking place this week in Phoenix. The duo are among 195 collegiate players and 335 overall prospects participating in the showcase. Yasa checked in at 171 on MLB.com's latest top 200 draft prospects list. The two former Huskers will be waiting for their name to be called during the 2026 MLB draft taking place July 11th and 12th during the All-Star Week in Philadelphia. Nebraska men's basketball freshman Colin Rice will be sidelined for the remainder of summer practices after breaking a bone in his right hand earlier this week. Nebraska Athletics confirmed yesterday that Rice suffered the injury during a team workout. The athletic staff said that Rice will be in a protective splint for 6 weeks before returning to on-court drills. The hope is that he will be cleared for full activity when the team resumes workouts in late August. Rice comes in as a 4-star prospect and was ranked among the top 100 high school seniors in the country from Waukee, Iowa last year. The MLB draft took place last night, and BYU forward A.J. DeBanza was the first overall pick selected by the Washington Wizards. Darren Peterson, Cameron Boozer, Caleb Wilson, and Keaton Wagler rounded out the top 5,

0: later today. Currently, enrolled athletes with eligibility remaining after the 2025-2026 academic year will be allowed to apply for the age-based model or continue with previous eligibility rules, whichever is most beneficial to that individual. The National Football League has declined to hold a supplemental draft next month and informed former Texas Tech quarterback Brendan Sorsby by letter earlier this week. Sorsby, who dropped his eligibility case against the NCAA last week, will now have to wait until next year's 2027 NFL draft, barring any potential legal challenges. The NFL hasn't held a supplemental draft in the past 3 years, and the last time a player was selected via the supplemental draft was 2019, when the Arizona Cardinals took former Washington State safety Jalen Thompson in the fifth round. In their letter to Sorsby, the NFL's legal counsel explained his decision to not hold a supplemental draft was already made prior to Sorsby's petition, which was filed June 16th, on the same day his legal team withdrew his case against the NCAA. You can find more of today's news online at newschannelnebraska.com. For KHAS Radio, I'm Brandon Shanahan.
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4: It's now time for the Funeral Report on KHAS Radio. Hastings, Nebraska resident Dolores A. Jansen, age 70, passed away Thursday, June 18th. Services will be at 10:30 a.m. Thursday, June 25th at St. Paul's Lutheran Church, west of Glenville. Burial will be at St. Paul's Lutheran Churchyard. Junietta, Nebraska resident Lavila K. Stelzer, age 89, passed away on Thursday, June 18th. A celebration of life will be held Wednesday, June 24th at Junietta Methodist Church at 11 a.m. Richard Martin Noel, age 90, of Lincoln, passed away on June 19th. A rosary is at Cathedral of the Risen Christ, Wednesday, June 28th at 7 p.m. Visitation prior to the rosary at 6 p.m. and a mass of Christian burial Thursday, June 25th at 10 a.m. Interment at Calvary Cemetery. Mary Beth Bulkey, age 90, passed away on June 13th. A graveside service will be held Wednesday, July 1st at 11 a.m. at Rest Haven Memorial Gardens in Fort Collins, Colorado. Everett Ziegler, age 71, of Superior, passed away June 18th in Chester. Services were 2 p.m. Monday, June 22nd at McGrew Price Funeral Home in Superior. Memorials may be given to the family. Calvin Cal K. Kugler passed away on April 9th. A celebration of life will be held June 26th at 1 p.m. at Williams & Kuhn Funeral Home in Red Cloud. Hastings, Nebraska resident Jamie Leanne Karash, age 24, passed away June 12th. Memorial services are scheduled for 2 p.m. Sunday, June 28th at DeWitt Funeral Home in Hastings. memorials may be

0: directed to the family for a later designation. Hastings, Nebraska resident Betty L. McGee, age 103, passed away on June 22nd. Funeral services are scheduled for Saturday, June 27th at 10:30 a.m. at First St. Paul's Lutheran Church here in Hastings. Patricia Pat Ann Ratzlaff, age 72, passed away on June 20th. A rosary scheduled for Monday, June 29th, and a massive Christian burial that same day. The rosary at 10 a.m., the mass at 10:30. Both of those happening at St. Cecilia Catholic Church here in Hastings. Hastings, Nebraska resident Diane Nelson, age 79, passed away June 19th. A celebration of life is scheduled for Thursday, June 25th at Livingston Butler Funeral Home. That'll be at 6:30, and a mass will be held at 10:30 a.m. the next day, Friday, June 26th, at St. Michael's Catholic Church here in Hastings. A private burial will follow at a later time. Hastings, Nebraska resident Dale Spilanek, age 93, passed away on June 19th. A memorial service is scheduled for Friday, June 26th at 10 a.m. That'll be at First United Methodist Church here in Hastings. Former Hastings, Nebraska resident Marlene B. Fast passed away on June 21st. Services are scheduled for Tuesday, June 30th at 11 a.m. at First St. Paul's Lutheran Church in Hastings. A private family burial at Parkview Cemetery will follow, with arrangements happening from the Livingston Butler Volland Funeral Home and Cremation Center. Diane Bienkowski passed away on Tuesday, June 20. Hastings, Nebraska resident Diane Bienkowski passed away at the age of 74 on June 16th. Services will be held at a later date. Honoring her wish to be cremated, there will be no viewing or a visitation. A memorial service will be held for Deborah S. Deb Bauder Nelson at 2 p.m. Friday, June 26th at the Nelson Bauer Funeral Home in Holdridge. Interment will follow at the Prairie Home Cemetery, also in Holdridge. And that was a look at the funeral report on KHAS Radio. For more information on any of these funerals, you can go to our website, khasradio.com.
1: Slight chance for storms today. Otherwise, a blend of clouds and sun. High of 80. Winds out of the northeast, 5 to 10 miles per hour. Chance of thunderstorms tonight. Lows dip down to about 59. Overcast skies. Cloudy skies tomorrow. Storms likely. Daytime highs approaching 70. Mainly cloudy skies and dry Friday and Saturday, mid-70s, Friday, mid-80s, by Saturday. I'm meteorologist Laura Lockwood on KHAS Radio, 1230 AM and 104.1 FM.

0: I need to know. Mark Anthony, KHAS Radio, 104.1, 1230 AM. Before that, we had local sports, a look at the funeral report. Coming up next, we've got little Wilson Phillips straight ahead. And some wings. Paul McCartney coming up here, too. And as well, a look at managing for profit, Ag News, from Brownfield, here on KHAS.
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3: 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Chad Fichter with Purdue University's Center for Commercial Agriculture says the platform utilizes local data to give farmers a more accurate financial picture. We'll find out more right after this on Brownfield.
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3: An ag economist says a new tool from Purdue's Center for Commercial Agriculture could help producers calculate the true cost of production. Chad Fichter says the platform utilizes local data to give farmers a more accurate financial picture.
6: When margins are tight, sort of knowing the cost of production is really important. We thought, well, what if we could kind of create something that would try to make it a little easier, that would take some of the guesswork out of it? And so we created this tool that is basically like started as a group of spreadsheets, and then we used sort of AI to help us turn it into more of an application that we can interact with. And then sort of built on the back end is a way to communicate with a group of grad students who will support sort of any questions or problems that a producer would have as they're going through the calculator. Every producer, you know, has different experiences. And so these starting points, when I think about Indiana generally, because this is where I'm at, is that there is, you know, there's a lot of diversity even within Indiana. And so even when I was a producer, you know, there was times where I would see things that don't feel necessarily geared towards my specific production environment. So what we wanted to do is kind of create a starting point that was region specific. So it felt like there was a place to start. But then on the back end, to try to help understand what exactly is going on. Like what are differences between regions of Indiana? We can guess, but it would be better for us to understand sort of like what is the real differences between producing corn in the northern part of Indiana versus in the southern part.
3: He tells Brownfield, calculating the right cost per acre could also help farmers make better management decisions.
6: What I'm hoping this tool does is it creates sort of a confidence within producers for how they make decisions. So not only sort of like marketing decisions, but even on those input buying decisions of figuring out, okay, what would be the best use of these working capital dollars? How do I, you know, use these most effectively? And we've seen that it seems to be just knowing and having some confidence creates, you know, better outcomes for producers at the very least, sort of not feeling overwhelmed by making those choices.
3: Victor says the tool is available to all U.S. farmers and is supported by funding from the Indiana Soybean Alliance and the Indiana Corn Marketing Council. I'm Erin Anderson, and this is Managing for Profit on Brown Fields.

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1: ABC News, I'm Sherry Preston. When it comes to international inspections of Iran's nuclear program, Rafael Grossi, head of the UN's nuclear agency, summed it up this morning saying,
2: "There's a war of words here. Some say yes, the others say no."
1: And that was before an Iranian diplomat this morning declared there will be no inspections until a deal with the United States is finalized, the Trump administration saying Iran has agreed to let inspectors in. The president also just now posting the U.S. will control Iranian money that is being unfrozen and will use it to buy food for Iran from American farmers. The president goes to Capitol Hill today to sign the bipartisan housing reform measure and for a lunch with Senate Republicans. New York City's mayor has a big day on primary day. All of the congressional candidates he endorsed won. Two of them beat incumbent members of the House. More brutal heat hitting Europe. At least 40 people have drowned in France trying to cool off. This is ABC News. The NBA's Washington Wizards selecting BYU freshman A.J. DeBonsta first in last night's NBA draft. But, says ABC's Danny New,
3: history was made last night with the 21st pick.
4: The Detroit Pistons select Kareem Lopez.
3: As Kareem Lopez became the first Mexican-born player to ever be drafted in the first round.
5: This is super special, honestly.
6: An impact on young people, and I think showing them as someone from the same place as them.
5: I'm blessed, and yeah, I mean, I have no words.
3: He wore a jacket lined with Mexican flags and needed a moment to collect himself after breaking new ground for his country.
1: Of all the animals you might expect to see wandering around in Texas, a giraffe is probably pretty low on the list. Nevertheless, there is one roaming around the Lone Star State after escaping from the Cedar Hollow Ranch more than a week ago. Gracie, the giraffe, last seen on a game camera west of the town of Leakey. I'm Sherry Preston, ABC News.
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11: Good morning. For KHAS Radio, I'm Brandon Shanahan. A Hastings man whose baby died in a hot car has asked for a deferred judgment and received it in part. According to court documents, Jeremy Hansen was arrested in July of last year after his son was found dead from heat exposure in a Hastings parking lot inside a car. He was sentenced yesterday to 48 months of probation with 180 days in county jail. However, the jail time will not start until February 4th of 2030 and could be suspended if he meets all the requirements laid out by his probation office, along with payment of all costs owed throughout his time under their watch. Documents show Hansen entered a no-contest plea to one count of child abuse resulting in death, according to court records. The Hastings Fire Department is the latest fire department to adopt a new shift schedule designed to give firefighters longer recovery periods away from the firehouse. The Hastings City Council approved a memorandum of understanding modifying the department's labor agreement to change firefighters' work schedules. Under the new system, firefighters will transition from 24 hours on, 48 hours off rotation to a 48 hours on, 96 hours off schedule. Union representatives told the council at Monday's city council meeting that the change will provide firefighters with improved recovery time, greater flexibility for training opportunities, and increased morale. During the presentation, department representatives said a recent survey found roughly 90% of their current firefighters supported the proposed schedule change. Officials also noted that the department has recently lost potential recruits to other agencies that already use alternative shift structures. Department leaders emphasized that the change will not affect the Hastings Fire Department's ability to provide 24-hour emergency coverage year-round. The City Council approved the Memorandum of Understanding on a 7-0 vote. A Hastings woman charged with killing a man riding a motorcycle could spend up to a year in jail. According to court documents, Brenda Wilnard was sentenced in Adams County Court to 365 days beginning on June 22nd of next year. If she abides by all the requirements set forth in probation over the next 12 months, there is a likely chance the jail term will be suspended if recommended by the probation officer. Among the items necessary include restitution to Evelyn Humberg of more than $4,300. Wilnard was convicted of motor vehicle homicide after hitting William Humberg last August at the intersection of Highway 6 and Marion Road. A Kearney man is facing multiple charges after police say they found him driving drunk with an unsecured toddler in his vehicle. According to court documents, officers were searching for a vehicle involved in a reported hit-and-run when they spotted a white pickup driving the wrong direction on West 24th Street. Police say 38-year-old Nicholas Thompson showed signs of intoxication and admitted he had been drinking. Officers also found a toddler inside the truck who was not properly secured in a car seat. Court documents say investigators found open alcohol containers inside the vehicle, including one near the child. Police say Thompson later registered a blood alcohol content of 0.201, more than twice Nebraska's legal limit. He was booked into the Buffalo County Jail on charges including aggravated DUI, third offense, child abuse, and transporting a child while intoxicated and driving under suspension. The City of Kearney is moving ahead with a major landfill expansion project. The Kearney City Council approved a nearly $2 million contract yesterday for the construction of two new landfill cells on the east side of the current property. The project includes excavating roughly 250,000 cubic yards of earth and installing specialized liners designed to contain waste and protect groundwater. Council members awarded the contract to a Kearney-based development company, with earthwork expected to begin immediately as crews expand capacity at the city landfill. You can find more of today's news online at newschannelnebraska.com. 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
14: 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It's time for a look at weather outside the KHAS studios. Fair skies, 65 degrees currently. For today, 80 degrees is going to be the high, partly sunny, and a 20% chance of showers later this evening. Overnight tonight, a 70% chance of thunderstorms, lows around 59. 70% chance of thunderstorms likely on Thursday as well. New rainfall amounts between half and three quarters of an inch are possible on Thursday throughout the day. Again, highs will be 70 degrees. Thursday night, another 40% chance of thunderstorms, 57 low. 76 and sunny on Friday, 86 and sunny on Saturday, 94 as we head into Sunday, and lower 90s sticking around through mid next week. That's in the forecast. And the rain after Thursday, well, we're going to break from it. And some warm weather on the way. It's summertime. 65 and fair skies outside the KHAS studios. Calm wind. Dew point at 63 degrees. Humidity at 93%. And the barometer at 30.12 inches. That's weather on KHAS Radio. And this is Party Line.
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17: 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And we're live on Facebook here on the show. Good to be with you, and lots to get to today. We're talking a little Lake Hastings and maybe filling the water up? Huh? What's going on? Adams County Fair Fest getting underway in about 3 weeks. We'll talk about that, too. Big concerts, summer nights, lots of good food. You know where I'm going to be. Also, M&M's changing what they're doing. What's going on there? We'll look at road trips and the best states to do them in, some of the worst states to do them in, too, as we get up to the 250 and celebrating the 4th of July and America's 250th anniversary. All right, we'll also talk a little bit about what happened in Ottawa with police. What is going on? Lots to get to. Good morning, Bethany.
18: Good morning.
17: How goes it?
18: No, it's too early to tell, but hey, it's hump day.
17: It is. It's hump day. It's Wednesday. We're rocking and rolling, and we're going to have some fun today.
18: Hopefully. Down in the dungeon.
17: Down in the dungeon. Down in the dungeons of Hastings. In the bowels of the Wells Fargo building.
18: The bowels.
17: All right, 104.1, 1230 AM. Hey, we had Mayor Jay Beckby in studio yesterday. And they had the city council meeting on Monday night. One of the things they were talking about, Bethany, was filling Lake Hastings when water is not high, like when the water gets too low. Did you hear? I mean, I don't know if you heard about this. We talked about a lot of stuff yesterday. But the city council did meet. They voted that when Hastings gets low, the city is not going to start pumping groundwater into it, like somebody trying to save a tomato plant in July. We did talk with the mayor yesterday. And the point is pretty simple. The lake is going to rise and fall. The lakes do what lakes do, annoyingly independent little puddles that they are. And I get why people care. You drive by Lake Hastings, and especially if you own land up there, you want to see the lake filled.
18: Yeah.
17: It looks good with your property, right? Some folks are there on Monday night saying the same thing. But that's where it leads us to my question to you. What do you think about what's going on with Lake Hastings? 462-2511, 462-2511. Would love to hear from you. For now, Lake Hastings is going to do what the rest of us is going to do this summer. Pray for rain and hope it falls. And we haven't had much trouble with that the last few days.
18: I saw a funny picture over the weekend when it was like flash flooding. And someone said, like, good job, Mayor Jay Beckby, at, you know, filling up Lake Hastings.
17: There you go. There you go. Well, it is what it is. Listen, it's going to be only get worse. I mean, from what I hear, I'm no scientist, no groundwater expert, but I have heard the Ogallala Aquifer isn't doing too hot these days. The water levels are getting a little low, but what do I know? All right. Hey, we're about 3 weeks away from Adams County Fair time, Bethany. The Fair Fest is.
18: Oh, my goodness. Only 3 weeks away?
17: I know it. Hairball's going to be here. Trace Atkins is going to be here. Nebraska's Roughest Rodeo. It's going to have some fun right here. Also, Wyatt Flores. And for kids, it might be the carnival rides they're excited about, looking forward to. For the food vendors, well, it might be the extra foot traffic in front of where they're at. But if you grew up around Hastings in the 1960s and 70s, or 80s even, what was the Fair Fest like back then? What do you miss about the Adams County Fair from back in the day that isn't around anymore? And listen, if you live in Clay Center, if you live up in Grand Island, and you didn't go to the Adams County Fairgrounds, you went to your fairgrounds, Hall County or whatever. Well, what do you miss about the county fairs back in the day? 462-2511. We'd love to hear from you. And you can text us. You can also call at 462-2511. What do you remember the most about going to the fair as a kid?
18: As a kid, saving up money to get one of those wristbands. That way I can go on all the rides and make myself sick.
17: So the rides, or the wristbands, were basically all you can ride.
18: Pretty much, yeah.
17: Was it for the whole week?
18: No, it was daily? Only for the day.
17: Okay, well,
18: they switched out colors every single day.
17: Hey, get that purple kid out of here. We're on to green.
18: Pretty much. That's yesterday's color.
17: All right. Do you ever go to the livestock barns, the tractor pulls, any of that stuff?
18: Yeah. Not really the tractor pull, but definitely we would go to the barns and like see all the sheep.
17: There you go.
18: Stuff like that.
17: It's fun stuff. Go-to food.
18: Funnel cakes.
17: Okay. Okay.
18: What's your go-to food?
17: Well,
18: something
17: listen,
18: savory?
17: My thought is this. It's 90 degrees.
18: Yeah.
17: I don't want something sweet in my tummy.
18: Oh, really?
17: I don't think anything on your tummy at 90 degrees is good, so it doesn't matter necessarily.
18: No.
17: But, give me a corn dog. Give me some nachos. Like a pulled pork or brisket sandwich.
18: Yeah. Nice pulled pork sandwich with like a lemonade on the side.
17: Oh, man. With way too much ice, and it's like $8.
18: Pretty much.
17: The lemon.
18: Well, but if you buy the special edition cup, you can get free refills.
17: No, you can get refills for $3.
18: Pretty much. We'll give you a discount on refills if you buy the cup.
17: Oh, man. Goodness gracious. Hey, but you and I are going to be up there on the stage for Hairball.
18: Yeah, we will.
17: On Wednesday.
18: I'm excited.
17: It's Thursday, not Wednesday. I apologize.
18: Oh.
17: Thursday night. Wednesday night, we're doing the... I'm going to do the celebrity showing of swine. Yes. But Thursday night, Hairball will be down there. lot of the 70s and 80s music that you've known and love.
18: Yes.
17: Yes. It's gonna
18: be fun. Lots of what we play here on the station. I can't wait to see you show off some picks. I wonder what your game plan is for picks. That.
17: I thought you said pecs. I was like, this county doesn't want to see these pecs, trust me.
18: No, the pigs. What are you going to do? This one here is Louie. Louie's got an extra curly tail.
17: You know what's funny is a friend of mine did the celebrity showing last year here at Adams County. And I was told they did a good job, and I was like, I'm going to get some pointers. So I called them, and I was like, hey, what do I do?
18: What did they say?
17: They said, you know what you do? The most important thing is have eye contact.
18: With the pig or with the audience?
17: No, with the judge. So I'm totally going to be like this the whole time.
18: Oh, my goodness.
17: Like creepy as hell. Yeah, that's going to be fun.
18: Yeah, I can see that happening.
17: Yep.
18: That's okay.
17: Yeah.
18: Whatever helps you win.
17: It's coming up July 15th, 16th, 17th, 18th, and 19th. The 15th is when it all kicks off. Of course, big concerts happening with Hairball on the 16th. And then more summer night fun. Trace Adkins on Friday night. Saturday, it's Wyatt Flores right here at home. Nebraska's roughest rodeo on Sunday, July 19th. Purchase your tickets at theadamscountyfairgrounds.com. And guess what, Bethany? We're going to have some free tickets to these concerts in the coming weeks and ways to win.
18: Nuh-uh.
17: Going to have to listen to KHAS Radio's Party Line. I always feel like a wizard when I get to, we've got tickets to give away.
18: Who wants these tickets?
17: All right. 104.1, 12:30 a.m. Got some bad news for you.
18: First thing in the morning.
17: Yeah, you fan of M&M's? If you had to choose between M&M's and Skittles, what are you going for?
18: Skittles.
17: Ooh, you lose.
18: I like sour Skittles.
17: All right. No, you do like the sour candy, so that makes sense.
18: Yes.
17: I've always said this. If I have to choose candy, give me chocolate over fruity candy any day of the week. I don't care if it's sour or otherwise. I'll eat those candies. Don't get me wrong.
18: Really?
17: Chocolate's where it's at. Chocolate's where it's at.
18: Chocolate is delicious.
17: It is. But M&M's heard they're going to be making some changes recently. You heard the bad news.
18: No, what are they filling the bags up less?
17: You're not 31 years old, but 31 years ago, I remember, it was 1995, I was 9 years old, and M&M's was going to come out with a new color, and we got to pick what the new color was. And if I remember correctly, it was down to pink, blue, and I don't remember the third color.
18: Let me guess, blue one.
17: But you know what's happening now after 31 years? They're replacing blue ones. Yes, indeed. Mars is rolling out a new version of M&M's without artificial dyes, which will be exclusively available on Amazon in August. Those special packs will not have any blue or brown M&M's because they're still in the process of finding alternative color options for those two colors. The missing blue and brown M&M's is not a permanent change, according to our good folks over there at M&M's. But they say there won't be any surveys or campaigns to determine new colors like there was 31 years ago. This new natural M&M's will be the future. That's sad.
18: So we don't have any natural blue food coloring or anything?
17: Mars already has natural. No, there is. Like, what's blueberries are purple,
18: Blue
17: right?
18: 10. You ever heard of Red 40?
17: Oh, no. Yeah, is that
18: blue
17: another
18: 10.
17: Official
18: I don't
17: one?
18: Know. I don't know. So I'm just.
17: Here's what makes me laugh. YouTube, TikTok, Instagram videos. Already off to a bad start, right? Well, they're shorts. And somebody's making dye. And what do they use to make the dye? A bunch of bugs. Some kind of red bugs. They crush them up. They dry them. They fry them. They turn into a dust. And then they turn into a red dye.
18: Yeah.
17: That is all natural dye right there. You okay with using that? Or you want to use the artificial stuff?
18: I'll take the red 40.
17: You know what I mean? Like, and that's the argument. Like, if you want all natural, that's all natural. This is bugs right here.
18: Oh, my goodness.
17: There's other alternatives. You don't have to use bugs, I'm sure. But, you know. It's better than using the alternative.
18: We have AI to do all this stuff for us, and yet we're still using bugs for red food coloring.
17: Just wait till we get turned into the meat and food.
18: Well, it doesn't make any.
17: Jeez.
18: Oh.
17: That went bad.
18: Soylent Green?
17: Yeah. People are food, yes. All right. Brown is a problem because it actually requires blue coloring to create, Mars says. When the government first started pressing companies to eliminate the dyes, Mars considered changing the colors or reducing them, but for now, they're committed to making the previous colors happen eventually. There's a whole team working on the color solutions, and the process has been a multi-million dollar initiative, which should surely not be passed on to us. Of course not. M&M's will be cheap, right? No? No?
18: Well,
17: you remember?
18: Depends.
17: When you were a kid, 4 or 5 years old, you go to the grocery store, you go to the gas station, you're getting a pack of M&M's, you're getting some candy. How much did candy bars and M&M's cost when you were a kid? Do you remember?
18: Probably like a dollar plus tax, maybe.
17: You missed it, kid. You missed it. Because
18: I've been
17: I'm going to say the prices that I remember, and there's going to be folks listening in that are like, I remember, and I bought a candy bar for a nickel, you know.
18: I know.
17: But I remember going, and we could go to, there was a corner store in Omaha called Mike's Grocery Store. And he didn't have gas, but he had everything else, soda, and, you know, bread, stuff like that.
18: Important stuff.
17: Important stuff for kids. We'd go up there, and we would buy candy $4 or $5 for a dollar.
18: Hey!
17: Yep, yep. You could buy soda cans for 25 cents a can.
18: All right.
17: That was in 1994, 95-ish. Yes. Times have changed.
18: Keep on bragging.
17: Indeed.
18: Well, now I think if you go to the gas station and you buy like a thing of M&Ms, it's like $2.39 probably.
17: Yeah. Yep. I'm honestly thinking about like getting rid of soda because other than the way I drink soda here,
18: yeah,
17: it's not cost friendly.
18: It's really not, especially if you're drinking it out of the aluminum cans like mm-hmm. that. I feel like it's cheaper if you get like the 2 liters.
17: The 2 liters is the best way to go. And 2 liters now, the best deal you can get are usually 2 for $5.
18: Yeah.
17: 2 liters for $2.50? No way. We used to be able to get those for a lot cheaper. 79 cents back
18: then.
17: Yep. Anyway, all right. Let's take a break before I cry into my Cheerios. Well, we're talking inflation and shrinkflation. KHAS 1041, 1230 AM. Lots of fun stuff to get to. Hey, we're giving away a $20 gift card to Big G Ace. That's at 8:30, coming up in 7 minutes. When you hear your cue to call, we're going to talk about Britain. We're going to talk about Pamela Anderson and the gangs of New York. 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
22: Inflation may remain elevated in the coming months, but Americans are unlikely to face a prolonged resurgence in price pressures, according to Moody's Analytics chief economist Mark Zandi. In an interview with ABC News, Zandi said recent inflation concerns have been fueled largely by higher energy prices and geopolitical uncertainty. Americans are consuming significantly more food than they did a half century ago, a trend that researchers say continues to fuel concerns about obesity and chronic disease. According to a recent review of nutrition data, the average American now consumes roughly 23% more calories than in the 1970s. Clover Hill Dairy has expanded a recall to include all of its cheese products because of possible contamination with Listeria. 9 people have gotten sick, 1 person has died. Federal regulators are

0: We bringing up bath water at 8:26 in the morning.
1: You could throw your Grover stuffy in the wash and use the wash water from that. Grover's blue.
0: Yeah, that's good for you.
1: Did you watch Sesame Street as a kid?
0: Yeah.
1: Do you have a favorite Muppet?
0: No, I liked. Wait a minute. Muppets and Sesame Street are two different things.
1: Now listen. What would you puppet Muppet guess?
0: I liked Bert.
1: So from Sesame grumpy. Street, you liked Bert. Okay.
0: Yeah.
1: So of the Jim Henson's Muppets, who was your favorite?
0: Probably something basic like Kermit.
1: Okay.
0: I liked Kermit and Miss Piggy together. They were good.
1: I liked good match. I liked Animal. Animal was great.
0: Animal
1: the Swedish
0: great.
1: Chef.
0: Yeah. He's pretty chaotic.
1: Yeah. That was good. What are you gonna do?
0: Also
1: 12:30 a.m.
0: Sesame Street Cookie Monster. I related to him a lot.
1: No, I don't. I always hated the Cookie Monster.
0: Why?
1: Do you know how much cookies he wasted over the years? Like how much cookies just fell off the side of his mouth? I was always, even as a kid, mad at that. He's wasting cookies, Mom. Why can't I get those cookies?
0: No, he's eating them.
1: Yeah.
0: He's real. He's real.
1: Sure, Bethany. Sure.
0: He's a real boy.
1: All right. All right. An actual study was done recently on the best states for summer road trips.
0: I got to hear about this one.
1: Mm-hmm. The worst state is America's tiniest, Rhode Island.
0: Really?
1: The tiniest. Yes. Not super shocking. It's so small you could drive across the whole thing without even realizing it. Then you could turn around, go back, and accidentally drive through it again. The study did look at 32 different driving factors: costs, safety, how much attractions and activities there are in those locations. Things like national parks helped, amusement parks, beaches, lakes, scenic drives.
0: Okay.
1: Well, according to the results, the best state for summer driving this year is Minnesota.
0: Why Minnesota? Minnesota.
1: Partly because it's top three in safety. That also adds up to that, too.
0: All right.
1: Top 10 road trip states, Minnesota, Utah.
0: Why Utah?
1: Mountains and forests, dude. It's beautiful.
0: I bet.
1: All right, Utah.
0: Be good to pass through.
1: Louisiana. be nice to settle here. Louisiana, New York, Florida, Texas, Maine, Georgia, North Carolina, and Ohio. The worst states, Rhode Island, Delaware, Connecticut, California, Maryland, Vermont, Massachusetts, New Mexico, Montana, and New Hampshire.
0: I'm surprised Colorado wasn't on there with like one of the best.
1: Yeah, for sure.
0: Probably the traffic.
1: Oh gosh, Denver's awful.
0: Yeah, there's some points though where like roads will come out of nowhere. I feel like I'm in the Matrix. Who built these roads?
1: Right.
0: That's all I'm thinking to myself.
1: I'm telling you. Where'd Nebraska land on what you think?
0: Mid. Right in the middle.
1: 27.
0: Yeah.
1: 27, which isn't bad.
0: I mean, we're safe. We've got beautiful sunsets.
1: The problem with Nebraska is most of the folks who drive through the state only hit I-80.
0: That's very true.
1: So anytime you go to the internet and they're like, I've been through Nebraska. It's the worst drive ever. That's because you were on I-80, ma'am. That's because you drove through I-80. You didn't get off the internet.
0: When I talk about Ohio.
1: Right. I had to drive to York yesterday.
0: How was that?
1: I went Highway 6 and then 81, I think. I didn't take the interstate.
0: You didn't take 180.
1: No.
0: I think 180, the only difference between 180 and like the highway is it'll shave like 5 minutes off.
1: You're going to make some people mad for saying 180, by the way. It's I-80.
0: Oh, whatever.
1: Interstate. And being said,
0: they could come after me.
1: Semantics. They're not going to come after you. It's going to be the same guy that's like, I don't like it when you say the word Illinois instead of Illinois. And yes, I've heard that call before.
0: Yeah. Come at me.
1: Anyway. Hey, the 7th.
0: I don't care.
1: And the come at me special happening this afternoon outside at 3 o'clock outside
0: Kim,
1: the studio.
0: Kim, there's people that are dying, and there's people that are winning. Factor bullcrap.
1: Here on KHAS, it's a little time for Factor bullcrap. 8:30 on the dot. Let's give it what you got at 462-2511. You could win when you get in and get on. We're going to talk Britain, Pamela Anderson, and Gangs of New York. $20 gift card to Big GA said 462-2511. When you pick up the phone and look down and unlock it, go over to the phone app, dial the number 402-462-2511, and then hit that green button. Once that occurs, well, you'll see the phone ringing. We'll see it lighten up over here. We'll get you in and get you on the phone lines. And maybe have you walk away. Just like yesterday, Nancy number one won. Fact or bullcrap. Let's see who we got today. Good morning. Who do we got?

0: You've got Peg.
1: Peg, how you doing?
0: Great.
1: All right, we're going to try to make you a winner, see if we can get it pegged. What do you say?
0: Sounds good.
1: All right, fact number one, Peg. Britain used to be connected to mainland Europe by land. Fact number two. Pamela Anderson was discovered after appearing on the Jumbotron at a Canadian Football League game back in 1989. Or fact number three. Most of the movie of Gangs of New York was filmed in New Jersey. Which of those three is bullcrap?
0: Number one.
1: All right, let's see if you're right. No. Peg, we appreciate you playing today. Don't give up. You can play again tomorrow. KHAS Radio, 104.1, 1230 AM. Britain used to be connected to mainland Europe by land, Bethany. She said that's bullcrap. It is true. It used to be called Doggerland. D-O-G-G-E-R, land. Doggerland.
2: Doggerland.
1: Now submerged landmass.
2: My goodness.
1: Yes, indeed. Pamela Anderson was discovered after appearing on the Jumbotron of the Canadian Football League game back in 1989. And that means fact number three. Listen, the jokes in my head are made on the spot.
2: Yeah.
1: Sometimes they're good enough to repeat. Sometimes the filter's like, you know what? That's probably not as good. Let's keep that
2: one
1: in there.
2: They read themselves, huh?
1: Fact number three. Most of the movie, Gangs of New York, filmed in New Jersey. It was filmed in Italy, but get this. It was filmed in Italy on sets designed to look like New York in the 19th century. so goofy.
2: Oh, my goodness.
1: So goofy.
2: Why not just film in
1: Now, I know there's a lot of people like on the back end that do a lot of this research. They have to reach out to these towns and these cities. Can we film here? What kind of, you know, permit do we need? Blah, blah, blah. How can we do this?
2: Ugh.
1: What are the taxes we're going to have to pay? The travel, the cost of...
2: Which is why a lot of our movies are CGI now.
1: Yes.
2: Because it saves them a step,
1: doesn't
2: it?
1: This is why my Whopper is at $5.80.
2: Pretty much.
1: Get rid of Billy. Let's just make it all a computer. All right. KHAS Radio. Seventh annual fireworks extravaganza happening at Jerry Spady Chevrolet GMC Cadillac. That's at 2750 Osborne Drive East. It's coming up on, well, July 3rd, next Friday. And yours truly will be there. Going to have some fun. I'll be there 6:15 to 8:15. From 4 to 8, though, inflatables, yard games, food trucks, celebrity dunk tank, mini golf, and a live broadcast with yours truly. 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Tommy nice. O'Keefe, Nashville recording artist, is going to be down there. He's also a Hastings native. He'll be playing and performing at the 7th Annual Fireworks Extravaganza with Jerry Spady Chevrolet GMC and Cadillac. On Friday, July 3rd, from 4 until 10.
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1: Going to be a lot of fun. Also, we'll take a break. We'll be back right after this. KHAS Radio 104.1, 1230 AM. We're going to look at some police in Ottawa. And they were being a little naughty up there. We'll take a look next on KHAS.
3: This is a recording of Bill Sowell on KHAS Radio in 1972 for the Adams County Centennial. The topic is the W.H. Lanning Home. This recording was originally made on a reel-to-reel and transferred to digital format in 2008.
4: We have told the story of many of the old homes in Hastings, which are historical landmarks in the community. With regret, we see that the old W.H. Lanning home at the corner of 7th Street and Hastings Avenue will be torn down. The home of the man who provided the start of the Mary Lanning Memorial Hospital in Hastings, this house is one of the outstanding landmarks in town. The house itself is a beauty to see both inside and out. Well, on Wednesday, September 5th, a salvage auction sale was held at which antique fixtures, equipment, and furnishings were sold. At least in this way, it was made possible for local persons to obtain some memento of the old Lanning home and help to preserve the history of the Lanning family in Hastings. The Lanning home, given to the Mary Lanning Hospital under terms of a will, stipulated that it could never be sold. This unfortunate circumstance prevented purchase of the house by several of the local people who were interested in buying it. An attempt was made by the Adams County Historical Society to have the home specified as a historical landmark in the Federal Register, but this was not possible. The large amount of money required to preserve the home by local citizens was also beyond solution. This being the case, another landmark in Hastings will soon be only a memory. However, thanks to the far-sightedness of the Hospital Board of Trustees, many parts of the house will be preserved. At the auction sale, the fireplaces, stained glass windows, maple and oak woodwork, and the doors were put up for purchase, along with many other items which could be removed from the building. It's sad to see the old house go, but I think that under the circumstances, the best possible thing was done. The memory of the Lanning family will not be entirely lost. In fact, a number of people are now able to share in the remembrance of that family name through purchase and preservation of parts of the old Lanning home. They'll be able to point with pride to those treasured mementos of the early days of Hastings.
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1: KHAS, 104.1, 1230 AM. Peg called in. She didn't win on Factor Bullcrap, but that's okay. She can win tomorrow at 462-2511 when she hears that cue to call. Local sports coming up in a little bit here momentarily. Brandon Shanahan, the Manahan, on the call. Here about 8:45, about 7 or 8 minutes away. Then at 9 o'clock, we've got Shannon Landauer, Executive Director from the Hastings Area Chamber of Commerce and HEDC. She'll be here in studio. A little 10-minute convo there. After that, crack and open the mailbag with Bethany and yours truly here on the show. You know, Bethany, when they told us police had advanced technology that could instantly identify vehicles, that could track stolen cars and help solve crimes, I don't think anybody imagined the system being used for a high-tech version of, hey, who's that?
2: What?
1: An Ottawa police officer, this is in Canada for the record, for folks listening in, got in trouble for allegedly using police databases to look up women he found attractive.
2: Ew!
1: Which means somewhere, somebody spent millions of dollars on cutting-edge law enforcement technology and it ended up being used like a Facebook stalking with government funding.
2: That's disgusting.
1: You have to wonder how the conversation goes, though. Hey, officer, why did you run this plate? Well, chief, at first I thought it might be a dangerous criminal. And then, well, then I realized she was just pretty. I was
2: like, hey, oh my.
1: Let me get a second look. Oh, she lives 3 blocks from me. Oh, goodness gracious. Most of us just accept defeat and move on with our lives. Maybe we tell a friend. Maybe we spend 5 minutes wondering. Or we hope we run into them again someday. We don't usually fire up a law enforcement database. That's the level of confidence most of us can only dream about. Imagine being so interested, Bethany, in somebody that your first thought isn't, I wonder if she's single. It's, I wonder what government resources are available to find out.
2: Oh, my goodness. I wonder where she lives.
1: Background check with feelings. It's not flirting. Look, fellas, if your dating strategy requires police equipment, it may be time to reassess your game plan.
2: Yeah. I think the term here is, you have no game, son.
1: Or don't hate the player, hate the game, son. No, definitely hate the player. That player, I was a bad player.
2: Yeah, that's that should be illegal.
1: Oh, it definitely is illegal. most certainly broken some rules.
2: This is an abuse of power.
1: Yes, indeed. All right, we continue on. Hey, somebody got in trouble. I was just texting Brad about this yesterday. He sent
2: what?
1: Me a meme of somebody at a radio station that was like, "Oh, look at this old, ancient, archaic device we haven't seen forever." And it was this big stack. He pulls the lid off and pulls the tube up, and it's a stack of CDs on one of those holders that were, you know what I mean? They had the little plastic cover
2: yes.
1: to protect them.
2: Yeah.
1: And I sent back to Brad. I go, Brad, I bet you had about 18 of these running around the old studio, didn't you? He goes, yes, DVDs, CDs, old video games,
2: yep.
1: old videos. And he goes, I certainly did.
2: He took me out to the old
1: what'd you think
2: radio
1: of the,
2: station.
1: What'd you think of the old studio?
2: It was definitely a little bit dated, but like, I don't know. I walked in there and I felt like this is how I imagined my career being was in a building like that.
1: It was like a shoebox, man.
2: I know.
1: It was like a shoebox.
2: It's a little bit nostalgic, even though I obviously wasn't really around when we were using CDs and all that, but.
1: True.
2: It was fun.
1: I bring this up because the CDs portion of this, because it's probably one of those situations where you could argue that we probably could be focusing on real criminals. A 47-year-old man in the UK, his name's Mark, he was arrested recently for burning and selling remix CDs for famous artists. And in 2026, when most laptops don't even come with CD drives anymore. In fact, I got a new gaming PC six years ago, so it's like well out of date now.
2: Yeah.
1: Cost me like $2,800. Didn't have a CD drive in it. Didn't even come with Wi-Fi.
2: Wait a minute, what?
1: Yeah, because these PCs are built now, so they're an a la carte system, so you have to request to get Wi-Fi built in it. You have to request to get a CD drive.
2: What?
1: I didn't have...
2: Okay, like the CD thing I could see not being in there, but...
1: Wi-Fi?
2: Yeah. Wi-Fi?
1: I had to get this adapter through Allo to connect to my... To
2: well,
1: be like
2: that's
1: a little...
2: just crass.
1: I was going to say, that flaps.
2: Well, that doesn't slap very well.
1: I'm going to use that for a sound one of these days. All right, anyway, Mark pleaded guilty. Gosh, the UK and these laws, wild. He pleaded guilty to unauthorized mixing and selling of CDs, music CDs. Got a 2-year prison sentence. It'll be suspended for 18 months. He also has to do 250 hours of community service.
2: Dang.
1: And he expressly forbidden from handling out mixtapes while doing that, I suppose. You guys want my mixtape?
2: No, Timmy, I don't know what you put on there.
1: Hey, I did find something several days ago that I wanted to talk about, and I forgot.
2: What did you find?
1: Found on Threads. I know you laugh at Threads all the time, but I found a funny thread. Somebody said, what's the most, quote, we are not rich, quote, unquote, thing your family did growing up? So what's the most, like, we're not rich, we're going to do it this way, sort of thing.
2: Hand sewing certain clothes when they start ripping.
1: Ugh.
2: Instead of buying new ones.
1: Yeah. How about this one? This lady says, packing lunches in the cooler when going to amusement parks. We'd go out to our car midway through the day to eat. That's totally... Yes.
2: Oh, yeah. We used to sneak in snacks into the theater all the time.
1: Used to?
2: Well,
1: you're not a fat guy like me. And we'll just tell you, we got places to hide and stuff. Margarine tubs is Tupperware, somebody else said.
2: Yes.
1: Two-legged TV remote.
2: What?
1: Hey, Bethany, why don't you go change the channel?
2: Okay, that makes sense.
1: Did you guys have like one of those old CRT TVs when you were a kid? Because by then they had like flat, not all flat screens, but you know. What I mean.
2: I think in my mom's room she had one of those black and white TVs.
1: Mm. Your mama had a black and white TV?
2: Yes.
1: No.
2: Why'd that make you almost choke?
1: Because I was like, I wasn't expecting that.
2: Listen, when I say we came from Hawaii, people like to imagine like all of these nice resorts and stuff that we probably... No. We came from the bad side of Hawaii. We ain't got nothing when we came here.
1: Somebody else said, our vacations were just visiting family in other states.
2: Pretty much, yeah. That counts as a vacation.
1: Somebody else said, we would go to free concerts in the park. Mom would pack us a big blanket and some snacks, sandwiches, and drinks, and we'd... get in our PJs and listen to classical music. That's beautiful. That's a good one. Somebody else said, that's a loaded question for me, but to simplify, this is tactfully, that is, as possible. I had to use an outhouse.
2: Dang.
1: I'll one-up you.
2: What?
1: And I don't think this was we don't have money. This was just mama and they wasted money and they were lazy.
2: Yeah.
1: There were moments in the month when we ran out of money where we used towels.
2: No, and then you had to throw the towels away.
1: I apologize. I lied. We used a single towel, as a family, and we shared it. Yes. You just hoped to get a folded spot that had an opening.
2: You threw it away, right?
1: I don't know.
2: Oh, no.
1: I didn't ask her when she passed. Hey, you still got those towels, Ma?
2: I would have asked. I would have been like, you're throwing that away, right?
1: Somebody else said, we don't have money as a kid, reminder. They hid under blankets in the station wagon trunk when going into the drive-in movie theater, so they didn't have to pay.
2: They didn't have to pay for them.
1: My mom washed and reused Ziploc bags, somebody else said. Somebody else said, we never took a family vacation, never ate at a restaurant. My new clothes were hand-me-downs from a family friend. Only one pair of shoes from Kmart or a dime store. Never thought we were poor, always had a roof over our heads, and somehow always had something to eat. My mom would feed us. 11 kids. Jeez. Mom, dad, grandma, grandpa, and 8 kids. Okay, so not 11 kids. 8, 11 total. Man,
2: goodness.
1: 1 pound of ground beef.
2: That's kind of real, though.
1: That is real, fam. That is some real stuff. All right.
2: Yeah, the struggle is real.
1: I guarantee what I wish we had is my grandparents were alive still. Folks that are Bev's age to call in and to say, hey, here's what I remember about being a kid, because those Great Depression, we are not rich moment stories.
2: Water pie.
1: Little different.
2: Yeah.
1: Because this girl goes, we ate Eggo waffles for dinner. Where I came from, Eggo waffles were a luxury. What are you talking about?
2: I know. We never had. I mean, we'd get Eggos and stuff if we randomly, for some reason, were on food stamps.
1: Yeah. Yep. 104.1, 1230 a.m., KHAS Radio. Send in prayers to that guy who got arrested for pirating CDs in Britain, though. That's that's a sad story.
2: Well, you know.
1: You don't think it's a sad story?
2: It's pretty sad, but you know what's even more sad is playing around with CDs in 2026.
1: True. Thinking you're better than everybody because you got physical.
2: You think you're better than me?
1: You got physical media? You think you're better
2: physical
1: than everybody?
2: Physical media?
1: All right. 104.1, 1230 AM. We're going to take a break. We'll get to local sports. When we come back, Bethany, let's talk about weird names. Weird first names.
2: Okay. Like baby names?
1: Yes. People are going to share the weirdest. There was a Reddit thread. The weirdest first names they've ever heard.
2: Oh, my goodness.
1: We'll talk about that coming up next. And also, a teacher in Georgia. Listen, we talked about the police in Canada did something weird. A teacher in Georgia did something illegal, terrible, and gross. We'll talk about it next.
2: Oh.
1: On KHAS.
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5: For KHAS Radio, I'm Brandon Shanahan. The Wolves continue for the Hastings Sodbusters as they fell to the Fremont Moo last night 5-4 in Fremont. Hastings brought in 4 runs on 5 hits with no errors. The Moo scored 5 runs on 7 hits and 1 error. The Sodbusters were led offensively by Bryce Anderson with 2 runs batted in. The Sodbusters get the night off tonight before heading back to Hastings to take on the U.S. War Dogs tomorrow at Duncan Field. Former Nebraska baseball players Carson Yasa and Ty Horn are participating in the 2026 MLB Draft Combine taking place this week in Phoenix. The duo are among 195 collegiate players and 335 overall prospects participating in the showcase. Yasa checked in at 171 on MLB.com's latest top 200 draft prospects list. The two former Huskers will be waiting for their name to be called during the 2026 MLB draft taking place July 11th and 12th during the All-Star Week in Philadelphia. Nebraska men's basketball freshman Colin Rice will be sidelined for the remainder of summer practices after breaking a bone in his right hand earlier this week. Nebraska Athletics confirmed yesterday that Rice suffered the injury during a team workout. The athletic staff said that Rice will be in a protective splint for 6 weeks before returning to on-court drills. The hope is that he will be cleared for full activity when the team resumes workouts in late August. Rice comes in as a 4-star prospect and was ranked among the top 100 high school seniors in the country from Waukee, Iowa last year. The MLB draft took place last night, and BYU forward A.J. DeBanza was the first overall pick selected by the Washington Wizards. Darren Peterson, Cameron Boozer, Caleb Wilson, and Keaton Wagler rounded out the top 5, going to Utah, Memphis, Chicago, and the Clippers, respectively. Round 2 of the NBA draft continues tonight on ESPN. In other college athletics news, the NCAA Division I cabinet unanimously voted to approve the age-based eligibility model. This will mark a shift away from the model that allowed athletes 4 seasons of competition over 5 years with no age restrictions. The age-based model calls for an athlete's eligibility clock upon initial full-time enrollment in college or at the beginning of the academic year following their 19th birthday, whichever occurs earlier. The cabinet's decision is not final until the meeting concludes later today. Currently, enrolled athletes with eligibility remaining after the 2025-2026 academic year will be allowed to apply for the age-based model or continue with previous eligibility rules, whichever is most beneficial to that individual. The National Football League has declined to hold a supplemental draft next month and informed former Texas Tech quarterback Brendan Sorsby by letter earlier this week. Sorsby, who dropped his eligibility case against the NCAA last week, will now have to wait until next year's 2027 NFL draft, barring any potential legal challenges. The NFL hasn't held a supplemental draft in the past 3 years, and the last time a player was selected via the supplemental draft was 2019, when the Arizona Cardinals took former Washington State safety Jalen Thompson in the 5th round. In their letter to Sorsby, the NFL's legal counsel explained his decision to not hold a supplemental draft was already made prior to Sorsby's petition, which was filed June 16th, on the same day his legal team withdrew his case against the NCAA. You can find more of today's news online at newschannelnebraska.com. For KHAS Radio, I'm Brandon Shanahan.
1: 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Got to remind you, hey, My Favorite Farmer is underway. We've had the post on the Facebook page. It's posted. It's pinned. Just got to go on over there. Post a picture and description of your favorite farmer, why they deserve to be your favorite farmer, and then get the most likes on that post. The post with the most likes, the picture with the most likes, that is, on that Facebook post is going to win a $200 gift basket, thanks to our sponsors, of course, presented by Connett Auto Care, in part brought to you by Landmark Implement, Klein Insurance, CPI, Mary Lanning Healthcare, and Russ's Market here in Hastings. 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
2: Yes.
1: I know.
2: It's already that time.
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1: 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All right, somebody on Reddit asked the question, what's a name that is so bad you can't believe a parent actually gave it to their own child? And these were names that not celebrities had, but names that people heard in their coworker, their class.
2: I knew somebody named Ursula.
1: This on the list here, dude. It's literally
2: on the list. Is it really?
1: Yep,
2: oh, my goodness. Ursula. That's amazing.
1: Listen, if your mama names you Ursula, jeez.
2: Mama already had a chip on her shoulder when you were born.
1: Mama already had a chip on her shoulder, and let's just say you're not the first mistake she made.
2: Dang!
1: 1041 1230 AM. Somebody said the name ABCDE, the letter, first five letters of the alphabet. It's pronounced Absidy. Or excuse me, Absidy.
2: Absidy.
1: Absidy.
2: Imagine every time I think of baby names, I'm like, okay, now imagine yelling that when they're in trouble.
1: Lester.
2: Lester.
1: Sorry, just stepped on what you were saying.
2: No.
1: Lester's a weird one.
2: Lester's, that's a classic one to me. I feel like I've heard that in a lot of older TV shows.
1: Hey, you guys mind if Lester comes and hangs out? Like, he lives in a closet somewhere, right? It's like, it's a dark closet. Like, he comes out, he's got these little curl on his back.
2: No, that's
1: like,
2: Lenny.
1: My name's Lester. Like, that's what I always feel like. That's Lester.
2: That'd be a Lenny.
1: Somebody said the name was ESPN, but pronounced Espen.
2: Hey, Espen.
1: Espen.
2: Hey, Espen, where you been at, loca?
1: Ursula, also on the list here. Coming in at number five, Marvin.
2: What's wrong with Marvin?
1: Sounds marvelous to me.
2: How about Marvin Gaye?
1: Yes, indeed. Marvin the Martian.
2: Yeah. I don't think
1: according
2: that's a
1: to
2: bad
1: my
2: one.
1: Calculations. All right, Bertha.
2: Oh, that's a bad one. The only Bertha I've ever met was my friend named her car Bertha.
1: You ever met a skinny Bertha?
2: No.
1: Ain't no such thing. Ain't no such thing.
2: I don't think I've even met a Bertha.
1: But if you hear, hey, Bertha's making ribs, you better make sure you got a plate because you know what they're going to be good.
2: Bertha's gotcha.
1: How about Nevea or Nevea?
2: I've met a few Neveas.
1: It's heaven spelled backwards.
2: Is it?
1: Yes.
2: Oh, it really is?
1: N-E-V-A-E-H.
2: Can Nevea. I say, I've met a few Neveas and they've never been like the nicest people that I've met.
1: Dang.
2: I mean, like, I could be wrong. You could know a nice Nevea, but
1: I went to a school with a girl named Tequila with a K.
2: Nah. Mm-hmm. Tequila.
1: T-E-K-A-Y-L-A. Tequila. Tequila. Not Tequila. Tequila.
2: So if you, like, met her, if anybody would meet her parents, they'd be like, I guess I don't have to ask you what your favorite drink is.
1: Reminds me of that, what was that one guy's, oh, gosh. Can't remember his stupid face. Can't remember his name. The comedian. He's like, what were you named after? Well, I was named after Catherine the Great. She's a saint. What about you? Oh, my mom named me after my favorite sandwich, Reuben. Go ahead.
2: A Reuben? That's an awful name.
1: Good morning. You're on Party Line.
6: Good morning. Last week, a Father's Day message was read by Brandon. And where can I find that? That was really good.
1: So we have that on, if you're talking about the last word, I believe, we have that on Facebook. It's one of our reels.
6: Okay.
1: So if you, go ahead, Bethany.
2: It's clipped.
1: Oh, it's clipped. Yeah, we clipped it. We posted it on Friday. So if you go to Facebook and scroll back to our videos that were posted last Friday, you'll see it.
6: Okay, that's what I needed. Thank you.
1: Hey, thanks for listening in, man. Appreciate it. 104.1, 1230 AM, KHAS. Thanks for listening into the last word, too. There are three things I'm very proud of since moving to Hastings that I've done here at the station that I can actually say
2: just
1: I had a hand in. Just three.
2: Yeah.
1: One of them was the Oh, goodness. The Pledge of Allegiance and the kid. We have in the morning, we have the kids read those. The classrooms read those in the 6 o'clock hour. I love those because it's the kids doing it. And they're all excited to hear their name and their voices. additionally, moving this show from 1 hour to 90 minutes and then moving it from 90 minutes to 2 hours over the last 3 years. Can't believe we did that.
2: I still can't believe you did that.
1: That's wild. Yeah. And lastly, the last word. I just love the last word. It's so fun. It's fun.
2: I think a lot of people connect to it, too.
1: Yeah. Same with, and it's odd because, Monday Motivations, Paul Hamilling and Paul Cigar Lounge.
2: Yeah.
1: Brings you that every Monday. It's the kickstart of the week. And then the last word, it feels like the end of party lines. The start of party line, the end of start of party line. That's what it feels like.
2: All right. It comes together.
1: It does. Working our way down the worst names ever heard that people have ever heard. Somebody said Archibald.
2: Archibald?
1: Yeah, Archibald.
2: Like Archie is bald?
1: Yes.
2: Yeah, that's terrible. Mm-hmm. Hey, Archibald!
1: How about Mulva? M-U-L-V-A, Mulva.
2: Mulva? Mm-hmm. I'm not even going to say what came to my head.
1: Mm-hmm. How about Todd?
2: Hi, my name's Todd.
1: How come Todd has...
2: What's wrong with Todd?
1: Well, Todd's wearing New Balance with socks up halfway through his calves. Only halfway through, not committing the whole calf, and certainly not an ankle sock.
2: That is not what I picture when I think of Todd.
1: And he's wearing, like, the type of shorts you could wear to work with a belt on. Basically, he looks like me.
2: I imagine Todd to just be a plain Jane. He's like, we have all these complicated names, and then we just have, my name's Todd.
1: Did you ever see Napoleon Dynamite?
2: Yeah, of course.
1: The skinny little brother who...
2: That's a Todd.
1: That's Todd.
2: Yeah. That's Tina.
1: LaFonda says, I can't come out and hang out with you guys.
2: Come on. Napoleon, and he's like, Tina, come get your food, you fat lard, or something like
1: that. I hated that movie when it came out.
2: Why?
1: Because every stupid hipster I was friends with loved it. They loved the movie.
2: Because it's a good movie.
1: Well, because here's the worst part about movies, and I think this is just a me problem, not anything else.
2: What?
1: Whoa,
2: you're a hipster?
1: Is when somebody's showing you a movie, and they're like, oh my God, this is the funny part. Here it comes. No, dude. You're not the laugh track. This isn't Friends. I'll tell you when it's funny.
2: I do that to you with Scary Movie, don't I?
1: You do, but it's okay.
2: Dude, watch this part. She's going to get hit with this.
1: It's different.
2: Scary Movie is actually a good movie, okay?
1: Yeah, it is. All right. So there you go. Worst names. Hey, and our apologies. Please accept our apologies for if this list hit a little too close to home, especially to all the Mulvas out there.
2: Mulvas.
1: 104.
2: Heard of a Mavis, but not a Mulva.
1: Yeah. Some weird ones. My grandma's name was Ethel. He used to call her Effie.
2: Aw, that's cute, though.
1: Effie. All right, hey, garage sale, fundraiser, bake sale happening to support the South Central Nebraska Right to Life at Zion Lutheran School Gym. It's happening the 25th, 26th, 27th, 9 to 7, Thursday, Friday, 9 to 2 on Saturday. Check it out there at Zion Lutheran School Gym at 465 South Marion Road in Hastings. All right, told you we were going to talk about something. I want to get to this before we jump into our daily interview, if you don't mind.
2: Okay,
1: because
2: this is
1: a weird one.
2: What is it?
1: The story sounds like something made up by the internet, but it's a real criminal case out of Georgia. 25-year-old teacher at Alexandria High School in Georgia is accused of sexually abusing students. According to warrants, investigators say that she had sexual contact, that is, with the students, sent inappropriate photos and videos, and that footage of some of those encounters started circulating amongst the students. But then comes the part that makes your brain stop for a second, if any of the other stuff didn't. Police say that some of the students may have tried to use knowledge of her OnlyFans account to blackmail her for better grades. She is facing charges, including child molestation and grooming of a minor, improper sexual content by an employee, contact that is, by an employee, and tampering with evidence. And I think you have to be careful with a story like this, because the wild details, the OnlyFans part, of course, but that's the headline. That's the thing people click on, but that's not the center of the story. The center is there's an adult in a position of authority allegedly abusing students. That's the part that matters, and I think that people are going to gloss over. But
2: no,
1: that's because we're humans and we hear that and we're like, oh my gosh, you're an OnlyFans.
2: Here's the thing, though, is like, unfortunately, it's something that I hear about pretty often nowadays.
1: Yeah.
2: And but also, I think it's pretty funny that the students were blackmailing her.
1: Listen,
2: they're like, listen, we got something for you.
1: Yeah. Yeah. It's disturbing. It's just, it's a wild story. It's
2: all
1: a wild
2: I can,
1: story. It's, yeah.
2: Yeah. If I don't laugh, I'm going to. drift off into oblivion thinking about this because it's awful.
1: Now, I want to say this, though. The blackmail allegation is disturbing. If students were threatening to expose something to get good grades, that's a serious issue. But it does not erase the bigger issue here, which is the abuse, the sexual abuse happening.
2: No, that's disgusting.
1: Here's another question. How did it get this far? How did footage circulate among students? How many warning signs were missed by teachers, by paraprofessionals and other folks, counselors, etc.? And how many kids knew about this before the adults did?
2: Because probably so many.
1: We've both been in school, you a lot closer than the last time I was in school, but there's no secrets in any school. If it happens in one hallway, it makes it to the second one within 30 seconds. You know what I mean? So
2: yeah, kids love to gossip.
1: And kids don't gossip quietly. No. Teachers pick up on stuff. So that's my question. All right. So yes, the details are wild. The story is not funny, but things continue. And as it gets uncovered, we'll take a look, or maybe we won't. All right.
2: Well, it's a little bit entertaining that these kids blackmailed her. I think that's come on.
1: You are not alone. you are not alone in
2: that's
1: that.
2: That's the most entertaining part.
1: Well, to your point, I read this because of that.
2: Yeah.
1: I put this together as something to talk about because this teacher had an OnlyFans and the kids were blackmailing her. That was exactly why we told the story. Yes. So to your point, yeah.
2: In like a 90s way, that's like the kids taking care of her by themselves, you know what I mean, without any authority.
1: Dang.
2: They're like, you know what?
1: Dang.
2: We're going to use this to blackmail you.
7: Mr. Johnson, Mrs. Erickson, she is for the streets, sir. She is for the streets.
2: Right. She is for the streets.
1: Jeez, all right. We're going to take a break. Collect ourselves. 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Got Brownfield, Nebraska Ag headline news coming up next. And then Shannon Landauer with the Hastings Area Chamber of Commerce and the HEDC. She's the executive director. She'll be with us, too, talking about all the good things happening here in Hastings and projects going on right now. That's coming up next on KHAS.
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12: The Senate Farm Bill is out. Hello, I'm Kellen Havikin with the latest agribusiness news on Brownfield. 100 years ago, Pioneer's founders had a vision that transformed the future of agriculture, and they've been innovating ever since. See how it all started at pioneer.com/100. Senate Ag Committee Chairman John Bozeman has released the Agricultural Act of 2026, which he says provides long overdue stability to the industry.
13: It will strengthen agriculture, support rural communities, and ensure American farm families have the resources and the tools they need to succeed for generations to come.
12: During a call with reporters Tuesday, he said the skinny farm bill is built for rural America.
13: It modernizes USDA loan limits so producers can access the capital that they need. The world is totally different now than it was in 2018, certainly than it was in 2012. It continues investing in rural broadband and water infrastructure.
12: For additional details on the legislation, visit brownfieldagnews.com. Some producers in the Central Plains say that despite recent moisture, the ongoing drought continues to impact crop conditions and feed supplies. Southwest Nebraska farmer Rorick Pullman says his corn crop is struggling to catch up.
14: the corn itself is not as tall as normal. We don't really know why. We've talked to our agronomists, we talked to the seed people, but we're in that V10 stage.
12: Pullman tells Brownfield pastures that were burned during this spring's wildfires are starting to green up.
14: There's hope, I guess, would be the way to put it. But, I mean, they're all going to tell you, you can't graze it the first year.
12: Central South Dakota cattle producer Troy Hadrick says he's very concerned about water availability for his cow-calf herd.
15: We've got several dugouts that are dry. All of our sloughs are dry. There's really no sloughs with any water in them at this point. Even though we might have some grass that kind of came this spring or early this summer, catching a few showers, is it close enough to water to make it work, or are we going to have to start hauling water?
12: But Central Kansas farmer Paul Penner says his crops may have finally turned the corner.
16: Maybe another week or so before tassels emerge.
12: Highly pathogenic avian influenza remains a top concern for poultry producers. Brownfield's Aaron Anderson has the story from the 2026 Indiana Livestock Summit.
17: Unfortunately, something we're still battling.
18: Phil Seger with Fairbest Farms in Jasper, Indiana, says the virus no longer follows traditional weather patterns.
17: Generally, avian influenza has been a seasonal situation where when the weather gets warmer, we tend to see the strain go away. Since 2022, that hasn't been the case. It's really been one continuous outbreak.
18: He tells Brownfield it's forcing the industry to rethink biosecurity. From Indianapolis, I'm Erin Anderson for Brownfield.
12: And follow Brownfield on Twitter at Brownfield. I'm Kellen Havikin for Brownfield.
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0: 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Joined here in studio with Executive Director Shannon Landauer. She's the Executive Director of the Hastings Area Chamber of Commerce and HEDC. Good morning, Shannon. How's it going?
1: It's good. Thanks for having me.
0: Of course. Always good to have you here. And you are one of the busiest people in our city, always running around, talking to new leaders, talking to politicians, trying to spread the good word of Hastings. How's it been going for you?
1: Oh, my goodness. It has been at, I don't know, sprinting a marathon pace, right? Projects can take 2 years to come to fruition, but we have had a crazy busy few months. It's just awesome.
0: It's been a lot of fun. I want to talk about 90 Days of Summer and a couple of other projects that are going on. But first, let's talk about Leadership Hastings. How's that been going for the newest, what would you guys call it? The newest chapter, the newest group of people going through?
1: Yeah. So we are transitioning. We have application cycle open for Leadership Hastings. And, you know, we brought that more in-house in the chamber the last year. Kyla Haybrock is leading that effort. And Eric Adams is going to be the new committee chair going into this next class. And so they've been working so hard at kind of revamping and bringing new things to the table. And it's going to be a great year. So if you haven't put in an application, definitely do so. It's an outstanding program. And so, you know, it's a little bit of a mix of personal leadership, but we really focus on the community and, you know, how you can live bigger than yourself for volunteer efforts, for maybe it's an elected seat, maybe it's a board seat at a local nonprofit, maybe it's just coaching Little League or YMCA teams, but, you know, really helping to open people's eyes to what opportunity there is and how important it is to have volunteers in our community. So lots to that.
0: And if folks want to be a part of Leadership Hastings, they want to apply, how can they do that?
1: Yeah, you know, you can call the office, you can jump on the website. There's lots of ways to get an application in. We do have a limited amount of space just based on all the tours and different things we do. So we'd encourage applications to come in soon.
0: All right. Hey, I want to give a shout out to both Kyla and Erica. There are two folks who are movers and shakers since I've been here 3 years ago. I know you and I arrived around the same time. Folks that care about our community and then put their money where their mouth is. They spend a lot of time volunteering.
1: Oh my gosh, they certainly do. And, you know, never a dull moment with those two. They've got big picture ideas, but they know how to implement them too. So just a great package of leadership for that program this year.
0: Of course, and of course we're talking Leadership Hastings. 90 Days of Summer here in town, kicked off at Memorial Day. How's that gone so far, and what can folks expect going forward?
1: Oh my gosh, it's so good. Jose is fairly new to our team, but he's bringing this back, just making sure that people know about all the things. As I'm sure you hear once in a while, there's just nothing to do in Hastings and all of that. But Jose's doing a great job of making sure that everything going on is getting on the calendar. We're getting it in front of people. So there is a calendar for the whole 90 days, Memorial Day to September, Labor Day weekend. But he really focuses on bringing things forward a week at a time, so you're not quite so overwhelmed. So, you know, this weekend is a huge weekend here between the festival at Prairie Loft. We've got softball, just all kinds of things to do. So make sure you're checking back on that 90 Days of Summer calendar. And the Facebook posts, too, are pretty detailed with what all's going on.
0: Yes, check that out. Facebook, Hastings Area Chamber of Commerce and the 90 Days of Summer. How about with on the HEDC side? How are things going there? You guys had a conference or you're looking forward to a conference in 2027? A lot of other things going on, including a visit, a prospect visit, and consultant visit as well.
1: Yeah, the NEDA conference is Nebraska Economic Development Association, and we just had that conference last week in Kearney. We talked about so many things, including growth. You know, let's take a real look at what Nebraska has to do to grow and compete. We had a site consultant talk about the fact that statewide and at the local levels, we're seeing population decline. So, you know, what do we need to do to be more competitive? And also at that conference, they announced that Hastings will be home to the conference next year, April 14th through 16th. The NEDA group will be in Hastings. So our colleagues, our partners, our vendors, we'll have a great group of people spending 3 days in our community exploring all that we have to offer.
0: So what does that mean, bringing the NEDA conference here? How many folks is that going to be, different folks from different communities? And what does it mean for Hastings?
1: Yeah, so it really is typically about 150 people that come to visit. So I mean, aside from retail spend, we really get to showcase and highlight the businesses that we have, the partnerships and the efforts underway. You know, looking at the revitalization of downtown, we look at industry, we look at housing. It really is an opportunity for us to showcase best practices in economic development. So again, we'll see vendors, you know, engineering firms or partners that are involved in economic development process. They're also going to be out here taking a look at our community. So it just is, it's great time to show off Hastings and really encourage people to come back and visit, you know, see it from a professional but also a personal lens.
0: And again, we're joined here in studio with Shannon Landauer, Executive Director of both the Hastings Area Chamber of Commerce and HEDC. How about the Hartwell Renewables tour that you guys have? Because listen, I know they're not officially open and things officially 100% running till later this year, early next maybe, but it is an exciting project that I think folks all around the state and beyond are excited about.
1: Yeah, so projects such as that one are a great example of the fact that we have to be constantly telling our story to site consultants and others because they help the company decision makers choose their next investment or community to land in. And so we do have one of them here. You know, they'll spend a couple days. They look at sites, they look at buildings. They try to decide the best fits, the target industries for us. But Hartwell Renewables did just a really great day here recently. They worked to bring out sitting senators and candidates. They showed the plant. They talked about the process. They talked about economic impact, not just when we're up and running, which is likely later. 2026 is kind of the target time frame. But also they talked about, you know, the construction impacts, but the indirect jobs, you know, the maintenance companies or all of those vendors that they're going to use for the long term and the job creation that happens, not just their positions, but all the things that are impacted with their being here. If you haven't heard of them, I'd be shocked. Lauren is wonderful, HR for their team, and they volunteer. They're doing community cleanup. They're involved with United Way. They donate to projects. So, you know, it's kind of amazing the impact they've had on Hastings before they ever do open their doors and start processing.
0: Yeah. Hey, one thing that I've noticed from the outside and working with you guys, of course, here on the show and elsewhere throughout town, but you guys have a couple of new folks, part of the town that part of your team that you've talked about already. Jose, one of them, also Sydney, who we've had on the show before, who, man, they are doing some really cool new things, including like the podcast that you guys have got going out, Made to Grow, you guys are calling. I believe that's what you're calling.
1: Yes, yes.
0: How cool is that? It's exciting.
1: It's so much fun because we don't always take time to talk and appreciate those things that, you know, outsiders are like, oh my gosh, that's so super cool. So in Jose's time, he's been here about not even 90 days. He has stood up the Here We Grow podcast or Made to Grow, but really focusing on, you know, the projects in our community. We're talking to organization leaders. He's starting with staff, which is kind of hilarious. And then, you know, talking to the partners, the tools, how projects come to light, and just kind of giving that behind the curtain glimpse at how much effort things take and how partnerships are forged.
0: Oh. I wanted to ask you, and I've never asked you this directly, I guess, but I know you have a lot of conversations with a lot of folks around the country that know a lot about Hastings, of course, with Nebraska Correct. Politicians specifically, but you also talk to folks and business leaders around the country who may not have heard about Hastings or may not have visited here. When you're talking to those folks and you've got a short time, what is your go-to to explain what Hastings is to a prospective business coming in a very short amount of time? What do you say about Hastings?
1: Yeah, you know, it's easy to answer that because we just had a company come in that is a vendor for Fortune 1000 companies, and they're looking at a location here. We talk about the environment that we've created, the partnerships, the access to elected officials and decision makers, both at the local and state level. We talk about the education partnerships that we have because our high schools talk to our colleges and not many communities our size have the opportunity to present the education pipeline we do. We look at our major industries, talk about the fact that we have global products going out the door every day from Hastings. We sell our transportation. You know, when you think about LA and sitting on a freeway they think about how far you go in 2.5 hours. We say you're at 70 miles an hour in 10 minutes and you can really move product. But also one of the biggest assets, especially right now, is that we control our own destiny with power with Hastings Utilities. The conversations are huge around data centers, around AI, water, all the things. We hear that at the state level and nationally. There are cities that don't know where their water is going to be coming from in the next decades. And so with the reliable and responsible leadership that we've had with Hastings Utilities, it is quite an asset to be able to talk about.
0: Yeah. Again, joined here in studio, Shannon Landauer, Executive Director of both the Hastings Area Chamber of Commerce and HEDC. I love these interviews with you because I don't know what we're going to talk about, and you don't know the questions I'm going to ask, and to see you kind of to answer these questions in such a direct way, it's a lot of fun. But I appreciate all the work you do and all the time you take to share with us all the fun things that you guys are doing both at the Chamber and with HEDC.
1: Thank you so much.
0: Of course. Anything else you want to add before we go? We covered a lot here.
1: No, just enjoy the summer. Man, I feel like it's already getting away from us. And I haven't done things with the kiddos. I don't know about you, but lots of baseball, softball. My goodness. Take time to enjoy Hastings this summer.
0: Yes, ma'am. I've got a vacation coming up next month. I'm looking forward to it.
1: Good.
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0: 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You're on the spot. Good morning. You're live on the show.
7: Good morning. I've got some weird family names.
0: Okay.
7: I had an Aunt Gertrude.
0: Oh, Gertie. Old Gert.
7: Yep, old Gertie. Mm-hmm. And my grandfather was Uncle Floyd.
0: Floyd. Oh, man. I had a Grandpa Floyd, a step-grandpa Floyd, and he had a twin brother, Lloyd. So Floyd and Lloyd, you can imagine.
7: Yeah.
0: That was fun. There you go.
7: Enjoy. Thanks.
0: Of course. Appreciate you calling in. KHAS 104.1, 1230. And weird names this morning. My grandpa, my paternal grandfather, had a sister named Gertrude, and they called her Dirty Gert.
8: Dirty Gert? That's crazy, bro. Dirty Gert is crazy.
9: Dude, Dirty Gert goes crazy in the 1930s, is what I'm saying. Like,
8: he didn't like her, huh?
9: No, he loved her. You know how brothers and sisters are.
8: No, it's very true.
9: It's very
8: if they're not different. Making fun of you, no. they don't like you.
9: Hey, and what's also crazy about brothers and sisters is I've got two sisters. One I'm close to, the other I'm not so close to. Just yeah. Whatever it happens. But in a moment's notice, if they ever needed anything, you know what I'm saying?
8: No,
9: if somebody
8: I feel
9: ever
8: that.
9: Hurt them, kind of a thing, it'd be.
8: I feel that.
9: Be a family.
8: I drop everything sometimes to go and help them out because one of my brothers has kids. Like yesterday, I had to drop what I was doing to go pick up my mom from watching them.
9: Yeah.
8: I mean, yeah.
9: Yeah.
8: You do what you can.
9: As my old youth pastor said, you do what you can what you get, and you poison the rest. Just joking.
8: And you poison the rest. Right. Hey, we got a call.
9: Good morning. You're on Party Line.
10: Hi, good morning. My two grandmas, my one grandma's name is Eula. And the other one's is Elvina.
9: So, no, real quick, was that Beulah with a B?
10: No, Eula with an E.
9: Eula with an E. And the second one, what was the name?
10: Alvina.
9: Love it. That is awesome. Hey, thanks. Appreciate you calling in. Of course. Love that one.
8: Those are actually really pretty names.
9: Have you ever heard the name Beulah before?
8: Yes.
9: So I've heard Beulah.
8: Yeah.
9: I had a neighbor named Beulah. She was an older lady.
8: We hear Beulah.
9: Eula. That's a nice one. That was a nice one. Yeah. There you go.
8: I think those are actually really pretty names. You know what? I think it's a shame, too, that Ursula is a bad guy, is like this creepy bad guy in Ariel or Little Mermaid, because Ursula is actually kind of a pretty name.
9: It is. Yep.
8: But, you know, the connotation.
9: Yeah.
8: We don't really have any weird names in our family. We're actually named some pretty boring things. But my grandma was full Japanese, so her name was Yasuko.
9: Yasuko?
8: Yeah.
9: All right.
8: Yasuko.
9: Nice.
8: Yeah.
9: I like that. Cool.
8: It's a good name.
9: Oh, let's see. I'm trying to
8: remember.
9: You
8: got any weird names?
9: In my family? No. Not in the immediate family. No, no weird names. Once we get to grandpa's, then we start getting weird. Because then you go to the old ones, you know.
8: Actually, my grandpa's name was The. Like T-H-E-E.
9: Get out of here.
8: Yeah, no. The Brunson. It was weird. I don't understand it. But hey, I guess that's what you get when you're born in 1899.

0: 941 through 1230 a.m. Some thank yous to give out, including the Adams County Historical Society, Central Community College, Pat's Auto Repair and Towing, Edward Jones, Auto Glass Experts, Platte Valley Youth for Christ, and Furniture and Mattress Direct. 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Also, 738 South Chicago Avenue, Friday and Saturday, 9 to 4, right here in Hastings. 738 South Chicago Avenue. We got a call.
1: We do.
0: Good morning. You're on Party Line.
2: Good morning, Brandon. I had a great aunt. Her name was May.
0: Now, M-A-E?
2: M-A-Y.
0: M-A-Y,
2: the
0: May.
2: The month.
0: There
2: Aww.
0: You go.
2: That was Doug Einsel's great-grandmother.
0: Oh, my goodness. Wow. That's a while. That's a while ago.
1: Well, that's a pretty name.
2: And I still got those egg cartons, too. Okay. Nobody's ever called me to get them.
0: Got egg cartons. Are you giving those away or selling them? You were trying to trade them for eggs, weren't you?
2: I was trying to trade them, but nobody wanted to trade. Now I can't even give them away.
0: So he's got, now listen, Jim's got egg cartons for you. If you've got farm fresh eggs to trade, he'll trade you the cartons for the farm fresh eggs. You just got to give him a call. What else do you got there for us?
2: Well, I still got all my other stuff, but anyway, we won't even worry about that. So, anyway, area code 402-469-7488.
0: 469?
2: I got a lot more. How about Belinda?
0: Belinda. Now, there's a name I've heard. I've heard Belinda before. Have you heard of that one, Bethany?
1: Yeah.
0: All right. Hey.
2: Gettert Pack?
0: What's that one?
2: Gettert Pack?
0: Haven't heard that one
2: before. That's Belinda.
0: Okay. All right. Appreciate you calling in, man. Always good to hear from you, buddy.
2: Okay. All right. Bye.
0: How about, we talked about Floyd. How about Earl?
1: My name is Earl?
0: Earl.
1: Yeah.
0: Earl's one you don't see many people named Earl
1: these
0: days.
1: No, not nowadays. But,
0: Wilbur. Sorry, I'm throwing
1: no.
0: my...
1: Wilbur?
0: Wilbur.
1: I hear Wilbur a lot in, like, fantasy and, like, stories, classic stories that you read in high school. I think the only Belinda that I can immediately think of is the chicken from Return to Oz.
0: Okay.
1: You ever seen Return to Oz?
0: Yes, yes.
1: It's got young Firouza Balk.
0: Yes. Hey, here's a few. How about these names? What? We said Wilbur. What about Virgil? Virgil.
1: Virgil. I'm on the verge of.
0: What about
1: Bill.
0: Cecil?
1: Like Cecil Hotel?
0: Go down to Cecil's and check it out.
1: You know what the Cecil Hotel is? Mm-hmm. It's a really haunted hotel in L.A.
0: Oh, okay. I thought you were talking about locally here.
1: No.
0: Vernon. Did we say Vernon already? We said Virgil. Virgil and Vernon. How about Marvin or Orville?
1: Oh, Orville.
0: Orville, like Orville Redenbacher, but just Orville.
1: That's crazy. It's like Oracle.
0: Yeah. My grandpa Orville had a farm out there.
1: That's definitely, yeah, no, that's an old school name.
0: Mm-hmm.
1: Orville.
0: Mm-hmm. How about Willard?
1: Willard isn't a weird name.
0: Talk about Gertrude. Mildred.
1: Mildred. Yeah, that's an older name. It's not weird. It's just older.
0: Mm-hmm. Myrtle. There's another one. Like
1: yeah.
0: Myrtle Beach.
1: Like Myrtle from Harry Potter.
0: Mm-hmm.
3: Myrtle.
0: Mabel. My grandma's name was Mabel. There, you asked about a weird one. Mabel, but they called her May. So that was what they called her.
1: I don't think Mabel is that weird.
0: Okay.
1: I think it's just an older name.
0: What about Wilma?
1: I knew a lady named Wilma growing up.
0: Here's a weird one. Bernice.
1: Bernice. Yeah, that's a weird name.
0: Yeah.
1: For sure.
0: Bernice.
1: Older name, too.
0: Yes, indeed. 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But check out 302 West 3rd in Junietta. 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
1: I know somebody who's listing a garage sale. It's from 8 to 6 at 318 Ringland Road this Saturday. 318 Ringland Road this Saturday. 3 to 8.
0: There you go.
1: There you go.
0: Could you imagine giving birth to a baby and it being named Gertrude? Like, it's just...
4: It's little Gertrude. She's so pretty.
1: This is my Gertrude.
4: That's Mildred.
1: Oh.
4: Oh, little Mildred.
0: All right.
1: But you know, those are sweet, sweet older lady names, though.
0: Yeah.
1: We make fun of that now, but like...
0: No, they're great. Listen, you go to a cookout with a few Mildreds, a few Ednas and Paulines and a couple Dorothys, you know you're going to get some good salads. That's all I'm saying.
1: Yeah, that's true. Or a good casserole.
0: There you go. 72-inch touchscreen TV for sale. 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

0: hauler. 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
1: We also got a car door from an E6500 large truck. 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Call 308-830-1870. Someone else has a king-sized bedspread asking $30 for that. And tons of girls' swimming suits. $3 a piece on that. 402-462-4814. 402-462-4814. Someone else also has a magnetic towing light kit asking $80 for that. You can get a hold of them at 402-469-1814. 402-469-1811.
0: Somebody else selling a Park Avenue, 2004 Park Avenue, 111,000 miles on it, asking $79.50. That's marked down a bit. Also, light blue recliner for $95 and a 6-foot couch for $100. 308-390-4013. 308-390-4013.
1: And I believe
0: the number to call.
1: We got a call.
2: No.
0: Good morning. We're on party line.
2: Good morning. This morning I have to give away. It's a home hospital bed. I just need it out of here, and my husband used it, and he's now in a nursing home. So if somebody just needs one, even if it's for a short time or whatever, they can just have it. And then I also have, it's a little girl's bike with training wheels, and it's, and it's a 16-inch. And it's really cute, and I want $30 for it. It's like brand new.
0: All right.
2: And it's an expensive brand. I think new, I think it was like $100 and some dollars. Anyway, my number is 402-469-1136.
0: 469-1136.
2: Yes.
0: All right, we'll get that listed for you. Appreciate you calling in.
2: All right. Bye-bye.
0: 1041, 1238, and that number, 469-1136, 469-1136, is the number to call. Bethany, I think it's about time for a break.
1: Let's get into it.
0: I sense there's a breakfast sandwich somewhere within my vicinity. I can feel it. Is it in this room? No.
1: You're going to get a breakfast sandwich from where?
0: I don't know. I just feel like somebody has one. Could be upstairs, too.
1: Okay.
0: I'm going to go find it. 90 seconds. I'll be back.
1: All right. You're on KHAS.
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0: We're back on Party Line here on KHAS Radio, 104.1, 1230 AM. You know what I always wondered, Bethany?
1: What?
0: What happened to the Goths?
1: They're still around.
0: I know, but like...
1: Very much
0: listen,
1: so. Well and alive.
0: Listen, you go back 1,600 years, and the Goths sacked Rome. The Roman Empire.
1: Yeah.
0: Nowadays, they just like Evanescence. Like the Goths. What happened, dude?
1: I don't know if they still listen to Evanescence anymore.
0: I don't think they do either.
1: Which sucks, because Evanescence... Listen, that's a good band.
0: There are six people out there who are like, that's a pretty good joke.
1: Not everybody. What's an Evanescence?
0: What are you, the Goth? What is he talking about? All right.
1: What do you mean, Goth? Those kids that wear black.
0: Yes. We do have some items for sale, including a 2001 Ford Explorer. 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
0: Hopefully in the same area code if you're selling it.
1: Well,
0: they'll work in different area codes.
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0: When's the last time you did jumping jacks? Or jumping rope?
1: Years ago.
0: Same.
1: Years and years ago.
0: Same.
1: Jumping? Well, no. I think I've done jumping jacks not too long ago, but like jumping rope? It's been a while.
0: When's the last time you skipped?
1: Yesterday.
0: Did you? What? What made you skip?
1: I don't know. Wanting to get somewhere faster. Sometimes I get in a good mood and I be skipping and I'm like, oh, time to go to the printer.
0: You mean like in the building? Anybody catch you doing this?
1: Oh, I do it in front of Megan all the time.
0: Oh, okay. All right. You're skipping in the office.
1: Hey, better than not.
0: Touche. I was going to say second grade for me, but what are you going to do?
1: Oh, it's the last time you skipped.
0: Yeah.
1: I guess it's not really socially acceptable for you to be skipping around. I mean, I guess you could.
0: No. Brandon, the floors aren't strong enough. Please.
1: Oh, no.
0: What was the last thing you read on?
1: Let's see. We're on to the four pairs of women's shoes.
0: Which are size 7, and they've got tennis shoes and sandals, and also a pair of boots, too. And they're asking $25 for all of them at 984-1558. 984-1558. They do have a 9-by-12-foot linoleum, and they've also got a roll of chain-link fence. It measures 6 foot tall. $35 there. Also, king-size headboard. Two tomato plants in the pot. If they still have them, one is $3, and if you get two of them, it's $6. 469-7116. 469-7116. The number to call.
1: We've also got an 03 Dodge Caravan with 184,000 miles on it. It runs well. There's a brand new battery, and you can get a hold of them. 402-469-9879. 402-469-9879.
0: Brand new battery, huh?
1: Brand new battery.
0: Brand new battery.
1: Yeah.
0: Hey, I got some good news for your brain.
1: Okay.
0: Not that you need to worry about it as a 25-year-old woman. But just because you're getting older doesn't mean your brain has to get slower. New research shows that you can train your brain well into your 80s and even into your 90s. Researchers tracked 4,000 adults between the ages of 19 and 94 over a three-year span. All of the participants, all they had to do was to spend a few moments every day on brain training activities. The results showed that serious improvements in thinking skills, emotional well-being, and a sense of purpose across all age groups. The biggest gains, though, came from those for people who started with the lowest brain health scores. This means there's plenty of room for improvement, even for those who may already be experiencing challenges. And here is the best part. Age, gender, education didn't predict success. Engagement did. So it's never too late to train your brain.
1: That's right.
0: There you go. KHS, 104.1, 1230 AM. I got a PSA for you too, Bethany.
1: What?
0: We'll get to it. Some people love a good pain. You ever used a massage gun on your back, on your neck?
1: No. But I have been in one of those massage chairs at like the Conestoga.
0: Nice, nice. Well, others can handle some good vibrations, like in the chairs at the Conestoga Mall. But then there's crazy people like this guy. For some reason, this dude in his 20s in Scotland,
1: Scotland.
0: He thought a massage gun might be able to improve how tired his eyes felt.
1: Oh, my goodness. No.
0: Yes. The man went to the ophthalmologist. Oh, look at that. Complaining of increasing floaters and flashing lights in his right eye over about a week, he said he hadn't had any eye or head injuries and that his family didn't have a history of eye disorders. The doctor took a close look and saw that both of his eyes were in terrible shape. His right eye had multiple retinal tears, widespread bruising, and a condition called retinal dialysis. In his left eye, he had widespread bruising and six full thickness rips in his retina. They questioned him because something had happened. Eventually, he admitted that he tried to soothe his tired eyes by a percussive massage gun, the one that, like, is really powerful. You should use it on muscles and not on your eyeballs.
1: Yeah.
0: Your eye sockets.
1: With the thinnest skin on your body.
0: I know what you might be thinking, but the guy did not have a history of psychiatric conditions or drug use. Thankfully, he will be okay, but it was close. The doctors used laser treatments later on, to mend the retinal tears and to seal the break. His vision was preserved despite the injuries having a high risk of progressing to blindness. That boy lucked out.
1: My goodness. Hey, yeah, no.
0: We had Tide Pods when we were kids. You lawn darts, right?
1: Yeah. Those Tide Pods.
0: Was that a part of your group? Was that your...
1: Yeah, I was like in high school by the time people were eating Tide Pods.
0: Tell me kids weren't actually like, ooh, we should do a video.
1: No, I don't think so. I think it was, I don't know, the lesser smart children who were eating Tide Pods. That was not a typical thing.
0: Like the scooters?
1: What are you talking about? Oh.
0: It's only an issue with the dumb kids, right?
1: Pretty much. I mean, yeah, if you're dumb enough to eat a Tide Pod,
0: listen.
1: Survival of the fittest.
0: No, honey, the consequences are going to be harsh and okay, all right. Yeah. No, we still have two. It's okay.
1: Oh, my goodness. Still got two of them. That is such a dad joke right now.
0: Such a dad joke. I'm going to claim it's close enough to Father's Day that I'll get away with that one.
1: Yeah.
0: All right. Let's get to what folks are looking for this morning. Somebody's looking for somebody who's got tires that would fit a 2005 Ford Escape. I almost said a Ford Focus, but it's an Escape.
1: Mm-hmm.
0: Also looking for a hutch for a rabbit. 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Somebody looking for a snapper lawnmower, the bag, not the mower itself, just the bag for that snapper. They're also in search of a pole saw, battery-operated preferred, but they'll take a listen and a call at 984-7343, 984-7343. And somebody else looking for a few 50-foot soaker hoses, 402-469-9691, 469-9691, the number to call.
1: 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Also in search of a thin piece of carpet, preferably rubberback, 12 by 13, and also looking for burgundy outside paint. And last but not least, she's also looking for parts for a drop ceiling. 519-3699, 519-3699.
0: You said preferably rubber back. So I was like, she'd prefer if you rubbed her back.
1: Oh,
0: what?
1: My goodness gracious. All right. I was like, what did I say now?
0: It wasn't the rubber back. It was that you said preferably rubber back. All right. Somebody looking for a Ford truck key ring at Libs Park. They left it there. They believe it was like last week, late the week before.
1: Yeah.
0: If you found it, give a ring, 469-2465. Somebody left it there. They don't remember whereabouts in the park. Somebody else looking for a 6-foot-wide gate for a dog at 469-3712, 469-3712. Somebody else looking for glass jars with lids that are 48 ounces or more, free if possible. They can pay a reasonable amount, but they got to be clean, 531-313-3101. 531-313-3101, the number to call.
1: And we got somebody looking to buy vintage rhinestone costume jewelry. She's back in wearable condition, and she is not a dealer. 402-469-4285, 402-469-4285. We got someone else looking for a house to rent outside of town. 531-248-2850, 531-248-2850. And we got our good buddy Ron looking for a taxidermist for a fish out in York. 402-745-0588. 402-745-0588 is the number to call.
0: Also on the list here as we work our way down.
1: Woman's 26-inch bike.
0: I am not seeing that on here. We got to the second page then, huh?
1: Yes, sir. We are on the second page.
0: Jeez, here we go.
1: That's right.
0: I'm not seeing that one.
1: No, it's under the taxidermist.
0: Oh, okay, there you go. In search of a woman's 26-inch bike there. If you've got one, they're looking for it. 984-4568, 402-984-4568. I don't know if somebody's still looking for this one, but artificial flowers to decorate the graves out at HRC Cemetery in Hastings. That was specifically, I know, for Memorial Day. We may need to take that one off. But number to call, 705-6476. 705-6476. Also, somebody in search of a cheap vehicle, they'll take it from you. If you can take payments, they would like to work with you. Otherwise, they're also looking for a PlayStation 2 or a PlayStation 3. I've got a PlayStation 3. I just don't got all the stuff for it. I
1: mean, would you sell it?
0: Yeah. $355,000. No, I'm joking. I don't know if I would or not. It's one of those things where it's like, is it going to be worth money later on?
1: I don't know. I would hold on to it just for nostalgia.
0: I've got a single photo on that. That's like a background that I don't have that photo saved anywhere else. It's only on
1: really?
0: That.
1: Really? You should take care of that.
0: It was a photo from 2005. I was at Devil's Slide in Omaha in Hummel Park with my buddy Dustin, my cousin.
1: Dang.
0: And it was when the sun was rising. And Devil's Slide is basically a big, huge hill overlooking the town of Omaha and a bunch of cornfields and stuff. And you go up there and you watch the sunrise. It's really cool. And I have that saved on my PlayStation 3, and I don't want to get rid of it because of that. But
1: you can take that off of there, right?
0: Yeah. Get a thumb drive and do it.
1: Yeah. You should take care of that.
0: You should probably do that, yeah.
1: you should probably do that.
0: What are you going to do?
1: Yeah.
0: Before they shut off the online services.
1: Yeah, I think so.
0: Yeah. Sony doesn't play games. All right. Hey, on the list here, we've also got somebody looking for a grass catcher. Assembly and bags for a Hustler 42-inch zero-turn radius mower. Let's read that one again. Somebody looking to buy a grass catcher assembly and bags for that zero-turn radius 42-inch Hustler mower at 984-5434, 984-5434. And somebody looking for a fishing pole and some fishing accessories. You got bait. You got other stuff that can go with fishing. Got a box. Got some tackle box. Got all the accessories. 460-6137. Give a ring. 460-6137.
1: We also got somebody looking for a storm door still. You can get a hold of them at 402-200-0635. 402-200-0635. 35. And last but not least here on the looking for list, we've got someone in search of a two-bedroom house and or apartment to rent. Serious calls and leads only. They've got a kid and two dogs, so it has to be pet friendly. Sooner the better. 531-600-2921. 531-600-2921. And that leads us to the end of the looking for section on our mailbag.
0: That gets us at the end of the mailbag. Let's do a speed run for free when we come back from the break.
1: Sure, let's do it.
0: We'll take our final break of the hour. We're back right after this on KHAS Radio 104.1, 1230 AM.
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0: And we're back in black. Well, actually, I'm wearing blue and stripes. And
1: oh, I'm wearing black.
0: We're black and gray, and blue jeans, and I've got khakis.
1: You and your khakis, bro. Khakis.
0: All right, we're back on the show. Hey, yesterday we had Mayor Jay Beckby in studio. Today, Shannon Landauer. Monday, we had Epworth, our friends from York. And Thursday, tomorrow, we've got Hastings Catholic Schools here in studio. We'll talk to them. Friday, we got Nebraska Humanities back talking Chautauqua.
1: Chautauqua.
0: Nebraska Chautauqua happening this weekend here in Hastings. Good morning. We have a call. You're on the show. Good morning. You're live.
2: Yes, I was looking for a house for rent, maybe in an outside country somewhere.
0: Okay.
2: And my phone number is 531-248-2850.
0: Now that was 531-248-2850, is that right?
2: Yes, sir.
0: Okay, we'll get that listed for you, and I appreciate you calling in.
2: Yeah, I appreciate you. Thank you.
0: Of course, no problem at all. 1041, 1230 a.m. Again, she's looking for a house for rent. 531-248-2850, the number to call. KHAS. Let's do a speed run through free stuff.
1: Let's go.
0: All right. 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
1: I wish I could take home another cat, but I can't. 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
0: Did you ever hear the joke? We used to call it the jumpy thing till your mom was on one.
1: What? Oh, a trampoline. Oh, wait a minute. That makes sense.
0: That's silly.
1: Oh, my goodness.
0: We used to call it the jumpy thing till your mom got on one. Oh, man. All right. So
1: aye,
0: stupid.
1: Aye, aye.
0: Goodness.
1: That's something I feel like I would hear in Malcolm in the Middle.
0: You totally would. I need a pick-me-up because I have to go to the dentist today to get my teeth cleaned.
1: Well, it's not going to be too bad. You know how nice it feels after you get your teeth cleaned and you're like feeling around. You're like, yeah, I think I needed that.
0: I'm paying the extra because I know I need to get the, you got to give me the gas. They'd give me the laughing gas.
1: Really?
0: Yeah, I pay for it. I don't care. It's not covered by insurance. I'm like, I don't give.
1: It's just a teeth cleaning. They're not going to like drill.
0: My teeth are very sensitive, dude.
1: Really?
0: Yeah.
1: Oh.
0: Yep.
1: Well.
0: I'm a baby, basically.
1: Not much I can do for you there, man.
0: I know. Here's my question, though. Should I eat beforehand? Because I don't care. They're going to clean my teeth for me. I'm going to pay probably $1,000.
1: I would eat before.
0: Yeah.
1: Because afterward, you're going to be, like, eating all the random toothpaste or whatever they put on your on your teeth later on. Like, all they rinse, but there's never enough rinsing.
0: All right, Bullseye, I'm looking at you. Coming for some waffle fries.
1: Oh, that sounds delicious.
0: Yes, indeed. All right.
1: Maybe a sandwich?
0: Maybe. Maybe a sandwich. I see what you did there. Nah. KHAS Radio, 104.1, 1230 a.m. Best of Hastings continues. We may have just given a hint away, but you'll have to pay attention to our KHAS Radio Facebook page video of the day to pay attention to see more of that. That's coming up, of course. Best of Hastings brought to you by Big G Ace here in town. Also, the Adams County Convention and Visitors Bureau and Pat's Auto Repair and Towing, bringing you all the fun right here in the Queen City. We're going to say goodbye to you and let Brad Beam jump on in. What do you say to that?
1: Let's go.
0: He's here 10 to 2. Bethany, you're on 2 to 6 with the afternoon sound off. And then I am here at 6 o'clock tomorrow. Hope to see you then. We'll have a party line starts at 8 to 10 weekdays right here on KHAS Radio. We'll see you all then. Got to say a big thank you to some of our sponsors. The Adams County Historical Society is one of them, as well as quite a few others, Bethany.
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0: and
1: in
0: always,
1: KHAS land.
0: That's right. Always having fun here during Party Line. Hopefully you guys have a good Wednesday. We've made it through the hump. Let's get over here, and then we'll get to Friday Eve. That's tomorrow. KHAS Radio 104.1, 1230 AM. Be good to yourself and everybody else. We'll talk to you later.
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5: ABC News, I'm Sherry Preston. President Trump heads to Capitol Hill today, where he will meet with congressional Republicans about progress in the war. One big sticking point has been when nuclear inspectors will be allowed into Iran. Another, says ABC contributor Mick Mulroy, Israel's bombing of Hezbollah in Lebanon.
6: If Hezbollah keeps attacking them, which is a direct proxy force of Iran, they actually have IRGC members embedded with their military side of Hezbollah, then there's not much the United States can do. And they're not going to convince Israel not to defend itself. Yes, there could be ceasefires on both sides that both countries could help facilitate. But if they expect a complete peace with Israel still being attacked, I think they really just don't want to see this MOU move forward.
5: Camp Mystic has filed for bankruptcy. That's the Christian girls camp in Texas, where 25 campers and two counselors were killed by rising floodwaters on the last 4th of July. This is ABC News. It was a very big election night for candidates endorsed by New York City Mayor Zoran Mamdani. A not-so-big night for candidates backed by establishment Democrats, says ABC's Phil Tate in New York.
7: In New York's 7th congressional district, where Congresswoman Anidia Velasquez's seat was up for grabs, Brooklyn BP Antonio Reynoso fell short to Claire Valdez, a Democratic socialist and union organizer who picked up the endorsement of Mayor Mamdani. Here in the 10th congressional district, former city comptroller Brad Lander unseated Representative Dan Goldman. Lander was also endorsed by the mayor, while Goldman was endorsed by Democrats, including Governor Hochul.
5: Also from New York City today, a chief of staff to former Mayor Eric Adams and several other people have been arrested as a part of an investigation into alleged bribery scheme. And there's an ongoing investigation into members of the New York City Police Department. That one involves current and former members of the force, according to Commissioner Jessica Tisch. Sherry Preston, ABC News.
8: That'll be $84.52.
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0: Chic the Freak, KHAS Radio, here on this Wednesday morning. Hey, I'm Brad Beam. It's not raining at the moment. That's a nice thing. It is still pretty damp outside. So damp that there's mushrooms growing in my yard. And not the only one. I've seen a couple of different yards that have mushrooms in it. We went from not getting any moisture to mushrooms growing and everything. And we do have another chance for some thunderstorms tonight, tomorrow night, and a hot weekend ahead. Like, a hot weekend ahead. Details on the way in a couple of minutes. KHAS Radio.
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7: Slight chance of thunderstorms today. Otherwise, sunshine mixed with clouds at times. Daytime highs approaching 80, northeast winds 5 to 10 miles per hour. Chance of thunderstorms tonight, 59. Thunderstorms likely tomorrow. Highs level off around 70. Overcast skies. More clouds than sun and dry. Friday and Saturday, mid-70s. Friday, mid-80s by Saturday. I'm meteorologist Laura Lockwood on KHAS Radio, 1230 AM and 104.1 FM.
0: Mostly cloudy skies in and around Hastings here at the KHAS Radio studio. 71 degrees on the thermometer. Here's a song from Five for Fighting. 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

0: There's the Beatles, Love Me Do. It is KHAS Radio. Hey there, I'm Brad Beam. Glad to be along with you. Looking forward to some dad jokes today. Another dad joke with Bethany at about 2:20 this afternoon. I've got a couple of dad jokes I'm going to suggest to her. At this point, I don't think she's taken any of my suggestions. I'm just not punny enough. That's why she's the expert. 2:20 this afternoon, Dad Jokes with Bethany here on KHAS.
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0: It's the Masonic Closing Time. 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
1: 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Soybeans are down and corn's mostly lower as they watch development weather. July beans are 1.5 lower at 11.15 and a half, and August is down 3/4 to 11.23 and a quarter. July corn's down 1.25 at 408 and a half. September's a half lower at 417 and a quarter. Live and feeder cattle are up, waiting for this week's direct business to get underway. August live's 42 higher at 246.42, and October's up 57 at 240.32. August feeders are 252 higher at 370.67. Nearby hogs are down, deferred months are up, adjusting spreads based on pork demand expectations. July's down 17 at 94.05. August is 37 lower at 96.85. Brownfield.
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10: 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With more practical tips and useful advice, this is the Old Farmer's Almanac Radio Report for Wednesday, June 24th, the 175th day of the year. Actress Minka Kelly has a birthday, and this is the day traditionally recognized as Midsummer Day. While it's lost much of its importance in the modern world, Midsummer Day was once observed across the Northern Hemisphere with festivals and Thanksgiving. Before the Industrial Revolution, when winter meant long nights of total darkness, the return of the sun to its highest point was a real cause for celebration. It's especially meaningful to farmers as it marks the halfway point between planting and harvesting. And if you need a reason to go tiptoeing through the tulips, here is one. Folklore says the dew on Midsummer Day has special healing powers. That's the Old Farmer's Almanac Radio Report. Find more seasonal advice at almanac.com.
11: Slight chance of thunderstorms today. Otherwise, sunshine mixed with clouds at times. Daytime highs approaching 80. Northeast winds 5 to 10 miles per hour. Chance of thunderstorms tonight, 59. Thunderstorms likely tomorrow. Highs level off around 70. Overcast skies. More clouds than sun and dry Friday and Saturday. Mid-70s Friday, mid-80s by Saturday. I'm meteorologist Laura Lockwood on KHAS Radio 1230 AM and 104.1 FM.
0: Mostly cloudy skies in and around Hastings still this morning. 72 degrees, feels a little humid, relative humidity up near like 80%. 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
2: ABC News, I'm Sherry Preston. If he can't have his voting bill, he won't sign any bill. President Trump canceling today's signing of the bipartisan housing legislation designed to make home ownership more affordable for Americans. House Speaker Mike Johnson.
3: He's laser focused on Save America Act, as most common sense Americans are. The only path, I think, to get that done, because you're never going to get seven Democrats to join 53 Republicans in the Senate to do that. They will not do it. Chuck Schumer will never vote for that or release any Democrat to do it. You have to put it on a reconciliation bill.
2: That bill would bypass state laws to severely limit mail-in voting and require a photo ID to get a ballot. The head of the UN's nuclear agency says his inspectors are ready to visit Iran's nuclear enrichment sites. Iran disputes that, now saying it won't allow them in until a final peace deal is signed. Beset by lawsuits and public criticism, Camp Mystic, the Texas Hill Country Christian camp where 27 people lost their lives in flash flooding last year, filing for bankruptcy. This is ABC News. Western Europe's life-threatening heat wave continues blanketing cities like Paris, London, Madrid, and Rome. ABC's James Longman has more from the foreign desk.
4: In France, it was the hottest day on record. Icons of Paris, the Eiffel Tower, and the Louvre had to close early to keep tourists safe. With hundreds of schools closed and trains cancelled, crowds are flocking to lakes and rivers to beat the heat. But that's caused a surge in drowning deaths. And in Europe, AC is not that common.
5: I haven't stopped sweating since the second I woke up this morning.
6: You're just living on fans.
4: Experts warn of a dangerous heat dome looming over continental Europe.
2: They have also canceled the changing of the guard outside Buckingham Palace because it's too hot for the guards. No slowing down for this 85-year-old. Cops say they arrested a Florida man after he hit 110 miles an hour during an illegal street race. They say he told police officers while chomping on a cigar he was just out for a late night drive. Sherry Preston, ABC News.
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0: Commodores and Brick House. It's KHAS Radio. There's a chance maybe for some storms. It's springtime in Nebraska. National Weather Service says an isolated shower or thunderstorm, maybe strong, could come through tonight, but don't put your quarters on it because the strongest chances, best chances for bigger storms are going to be out west. Scotts Bluff, Sydney, that area of the panhandle, McCook, maybe a little bit more. Out in western Nebraska, Wyoming, Colorado, that's where the highest risk of storm development is going to be. But doesn't mean we're not going to have a chance. Tomorrow, a chance. Just kind of letting you know, we've had enough rain, we've had hail, some parts more than others, that we just kind of all should have it in the back of our mind that Nebraska in the springtime is somewhat unpredictable. They're trying to predict it, but it's somewhat unpredictable. Full weather forecast on the way in a couple of minutes. KHAS.
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11: Slight chance of thunderstorms today. Otherwise, sunshine mixed with clouds at times. Daytime highs approaching 80. Northeast winds 5 to 10 miles per hour. Chance of thunderstorms tonight, 59. Thunderstorms likely tomorrow. Highs level off around 70. Overcast skies. More clouds than sun and dry. Friday and Saturday, mid-70s. Friday, mid-80s by Saturday. I'm meteorologist Laura Lockwood on KHAS Radio, 1230 AM and 104.1 FM.

0: There's Rosette Cash, a 70-year ache, KHAS Radio. A couple of news stories. 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Hastings Public Library has highlighted the community return on investments. They showcase to the city council all the good that comes out of the Hastings Library. 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
1: A new tool from Purdue University is giving farmers a clearer picture on the cost of production. I'm Erin Anderson, and this is Managing for Profit on Brownfield. Chad Fichter with Purdue University's Center for Commercial Agriculture says the platform utilizes local data to give farmers a more accurate financial picture. We'll find out more right after this on Brownfield.
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1: An ag economist says a new tool from Purdue's Center for Commercial Agriculture could help producers calculate the true cost of production. Chad Fichter says the platform utilizes local data to give farmers a more accurate financial picture.
3: When margins are tight, sort of knowing the cost of production is really important. We thought, well, what if we could kind of create something that would try to make it a little easier, that would take some of the guesswork out of it? And so we created this tool that is basically like started as a group of spreadsheets, and then we used sort of AI to help us turn it into more of an application that we can interact with. And then sort of built on the back end is a way to communicate with a group of grad students who will support sort of any questions or problems that a producer would have as they're going through the calculator. Every producer, you know, has different experiences. And so these starting points, when I think about Indiana generally, because this is where I'm at, is that there is, you know, there's a lot of diversity even within Indiana. And so even when I was a producer, you know, there was times where I would see things that don't feel necessarily geared towards my specific production environment. So what we wanted to do is kind of create a starting point that was region specific. So it felt like there was a place to start. But then on the back end, to try to help understand what exactly is going on. Like what are differences between regions of Indiana? We can guess, but it would be better for us to understand sort of like what is the real differences between producing corn in the northern part of Indiana versus in the southern part.
1: He tells Brownfield calculating the right cost per acre could also help farmers make better management decisions.
3: What I'm hoping this tool does is it creates sort of a confidence within producers for how they make decisions. So not only sort of like marketing decisions, but even on those input buying decisions of figuring out, okay, what would be the best use of these working capital dollars? How do I, you know, use these most effectively? And we've seen that it seems to be just knowing and having some confidence creates, better outcomes for producers at the very least, sort of not feeling overwhelmed by making those choices.
1: Fichter says the tool is available to all U.S. farmers and is supported by funding from the Indiana Soybean Alliance and the Indiana Corn Marketing Council. I'm Erin Anderson, and this is Managing for Profit on Brownfield.
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5: U.S. Senate Agriculture Committee is expected to unveil a comprehensive farm bill text today. Hello, I'm Kellen Havikin with the latest agribusiness news on Brownfield. On a call with reporters this morning, Iowa Republican Chuck Grassley thanked Committee Chair John Bozeman for his work on the legislation.
6: I think it'd be better for us to take up the House bill, but I'm not going to argue with Chairman Bozeman for the hard work he has put into putting together this discussion draft of a five-year farm bill that's coming out today.
5: He tells Brownfield while several of his priorities are included in the draft, language addressing Proposition 12 will not be in the Senate farm bill. U.S. Congresswoman Ashley Hinson says it's not surprising that the animal confinement law supporters are opposing the Save Our Bacon Act.
7: I think it's very clear you've got activists pushing their agenda from California. I can tell you this, that our family farmers in Iowa are working sunrise to sunset every day to provide the best care for their animals and safe and affordable food.
5: The Iowa Republican helped author the legislation, which was included in the farm bill passed out of the U.S. House of Representatives in late April. During a media call Monday, Hinson was asked about a recent TV ad campaign launched by the American Meat Producers Association. The ads argue that the Save Our Bacon Act would override state authority and could invalidate other state laws dealing with animal health and agriculture.
7: I don't think Iowa farmers need to be lectured by these activists who have spent millions trying to regulate them out of business. Again, many of these animal rights activists have never stepped foot on a farm.
5: A cattle producer from Missouri says animal health issues are a top concern right now. Freddie Keaton raises cattle in south central Missouri. and says the detection of New World screwworm in the U.S. is getting a lot of attention, but he's more concerned about the prevalence of Asian longhorn ticks.
8: First and foremost, is there's no treatment. So if you do get it, there's no way to treat it. At least with screwworm, if you do have it, you have avenues to treat it.
5: Asian longhorn ticks are the preliminary vector of theileriosis in cattle, which can cause severe anemia, reduced milk production, and death, Keaton tells Brownfield.
8: At RCAF, our animal health chair has requested FDA to fast-track a treatment for theileria, which is approved overseas, and we're just asking for, you know, it to be fast-tracked and approved here so that we do have tools that we can battle the ticks.
5: The USDA reports the sale of 100,000 tons of U.S. corn to Mexico. 30,000 tons are for delivery this marketing year, and the remaining 70,000 tons are for the next marketing year, which starts September 1st. Follow Brownfield on Twitter at Brownfield. I'm Kellen Habiken for Brownfield.
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16: 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Got a great shot of a spectacular sunrise or sunset? How about an impressive look at a Nebraska thunderstorm? We want to see it. 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
19: Slight chance of thunderstorms today. Otherwise, sunshine mixed with clouds at times. Daytime highs approaching 80. Northeast winds 5 to 10 miles per hour. Chance of thunderstorms tonight, 59. Thunderstorms likely tomorrow. Highs level off around 70. Overcast skies. More clouds than sun and dry, Friday and Saturday, mid-70s, Friday, mid-80s, by Saturday. I'm meteorologist Laura Lockwood on KHAS Radio, 1230 AM and 104.1 FM.
20: Well, right now in Hastings, we do have some cloudy skies. Some peaks of sun. Looks like they're trying to come out at times. East wind at 10. It is 75 degrees just before lunch at KHAS. Here's Redbone. Can we get your love?

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1: ABC News, I'm Chuck Siebertson. Canceled by President Trump, him signing bipartisan affordable housing legislation. The president on his Truth Social page said he'll sign it only if Congress passes the Save America Act. Trump says compared to the election-related bill, the housing measure is of minor importance. House Speaker Mike Johnson says he anticipates the housing bill will be signed in the next 10 days. Intense public criticism and mounting lawsuits have pushed a Houston summer camp to file for bankruptcy protection. ABC's Jim Ryan.
2: Camp Mystic had been in operation for nearly a century when severe flash flooding last year took the lives of 25 children, two counselors, and Dick Eastland, the co-owner of the facility.
1: A life-threatening heat wave is smothering much of Western and Southern Europe. As part of a federal bribery case, sources familiar with it tell ABC News the former chief of staff to ex-New York Mayor Eric Adams, Frank Carone, his brother, and two others were arrested today. This is ABC News. Public schools in Los Angeles, the nation's second largest school district, have now adopted one of the strictest policies restricting screen time in class. The policy passed by the Board of Education will ban screen use before second grade and limit screen time for older students. Utah and Alabama have passed laws aimed at limiting screen use in class. Mice are getting smarter. Researchers say the rodents are learning how to resist traditional pesticide treatments. ABC's Elizabeth Worthington.
3: A recent Rutgers University study found that mice are genetically evolving to become resistant to the poisons designed to kill them, also called rodenticides. The researchers looked at samples from New York City, Washington, D.C., New Jersey, and Philadelphia and its surrounding suburbs.
1: A recent study showed that 70% of mice sampled were mutating. 3 years after filing for bankruptcy, Bed Bath & Beyond is making a comeback, and the chain says it will still honor its old coupons. Chuck Siebertson, ABC News.
4: Man, I love this place. I've been surfing here since I was a kid. Now, seeing my grandson out in the water, it means everything to me. Watching him and taking in the blue waves, the sea breeze, the blurry horizon.
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6: Chance for storms this afternoon. Otherwise, sunshine mixed with clouds at times. Daytime highs approaching 80. Winds out of the northeast, 5 to 10 miles per hour. Chance for storms tonight. Lows dip down to about 59. Cloudy skies expected. Storms likely tomorrow, 70. Cloudy skies. Mainly cloudy and dry, Friday and Saturday, mid-70s, Friday, mid-80s, by Saturday. I'm meteorologist Laura Lockwood on KHAS Radio, 1230 AM and 104.1 FM.
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8: Good afternoon. For KHAS Radio, I'm Brandon Shanahan. The Hastings Public Library showcased its value to the community during a recent budget presentation to the Hastings City Council. Library staff presented the library's proposed budget for the upcoming fiscal year, while also highlighting the impact of library services over the past year. According to the report, the library operated on a budget of just over $1.67 million during the previous fiscal year through books and media circulation, digital resources, computer access, meeting room use, and other services. The library provided an estimated $5.8 million in value to the community. Looking ahead, library officials said one of their major priorities is replacing the library's bookmobile, which has been serving residents in Adams County for more than 30 years. A Hastings man whose baby died in a hot car has asked for a deferred judgment and received it in part. According to court documents, Jeremy Hansen was arrested in July of last year after his son was found dead from heat exposure in a Hastings parking lot inside a car. He was sentenced yesterday to 48 months of probation with 180 days in county jail. However, the jail time will not start until February 4th of 2030 and could be suspended if he meets all the requirements laid out by his probation office, along with payment of all costs owed throughout his time under their watch. Documents show Hansen entered a no-contest plea to one count of child abuse resulting in death, according to court records. The Hastings Fire Department is the latest fire department to adopt a new shift schedule designed to give firefighters longer recovery periods away from the firehouse. The Hastings City Council approved a memorandum of understanding modifying the department's labor agreement to change firefighters' work schedules. Under the new system, firefighters will transition from 24 hours on, 48 hours off rotation to a 48 hours on, 96 hours off schedule. Union representatives told the council at Monday's city council meeting that the change will provide firefighters with improved recovery time, greater flexibility for training opportunities, and increased morale. During the presentation, department representatives said a recent survey found roughly 90% of their current firefighters supported the proposed schedule change. Officials also noted that the department has recently lost potential recruits to other agencies that already use alternative shift structures. Department leaders emphasized that the change will not affect the Hastings Fire Department's ability to provide 24-hour emergency coverage year-round. The City Council approved the Memorandum of Understanding on a 7-0 vote. A Hastings woman charged with killing a man riding a motorcycle could spend up to a year in jail. According to court documents, Brenda Wilnard was sentenced in Adams County Court to 365 days beginning on June 22nd of next year. If she abides by all the requirements set forth in probation over the next 12 months, there is a likely chance the jail term will be suspended if recommended by the probation officer. Wilnard was convicted of motor vehicle homicide after hitting William Humberg last August at the intersection of Highway 6 and Marion Road. A Kearney man is facing multiple charges after police say they found him driving drunk with an unsecured toddler in his vehicle. According to court documents, officers were searching for a vehicle involved in a reported hit and run when they spotted a white pickup driving the wrong direction on West 24th Street. Police say 38-year-old Nicholas Thompson showed signs of intoxication and admitted he had been drinking. Officers also found a toddler inside the truck who was not properly secured in a car seat. Court documents say investigators found open alcohol containers inside the vehicle, including one near the child. Police say Thompson later registered a blood alcohol content of .201, more than twice Nebraska's legal limit. He was booked into the Buffalo County Jail on charges including aggravated DUI, third offense, child abuse, and transporting a child while intoxicated and driving under suspension. You can find more of today's news online at newschannelnebraska.com. 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
8: Good afternoon. For KHAS Radio, I'm Brandon Shanahan. The woes continue for the Hastings Sodbusters as they fell to the Fremont Moo last night 5-4 in Fremont. Hastings brought in 4 runs on 5 hits with no errors. The Moo scored 5 runs on 7 hits and 1 error. The Sodbusters were led offensively by Bryce Anderson with 2 runs batted in. The Sodbusters get the night off tonight before heading back to Hastings to take on the U.S. War Dogs tomorrow at Duncan Field. The Grand Island Fighting Cranes are back in action tonight as they start a six-game road trip, starting with a trip to Salina, Kansas to take on the Sliders. From there, the Fighting Crane will head up to Fremont to take on the Fremont Moo in four games before rounding out their road trip in Hastings. Former Nebraska offensive lineman Dean Steinkuhler is joining the Nebraska Hall of Fame as part of the latest class of inductees. Steinkuhler, a standout offensive lineman in the early 80s, won many individual awards at his time at Nebraska, including the Outland Trophy, awarded to the top offensive lineman in the country, and the Lombardi Award, given to the nation's most outstanding interior player. But through all the individual accolades, Steinkuhler reflects on his time at Nebraska and remembers the people around him more than the individual awards.
12: Couldn't do it by myself. You know, it takes 11 guys on offense to do the right thing to make a play work. Tip my hat off to them guys, too. And my coaches, Chris Fisher, Bill Tenneper, and Coach Osborne, for sure. And they just put you in good spots so you can succeed.
8: Steinkuhler was also named a first-team All-American, All-Century team selection, and first-round NFL draft pick. Nebraska track and field superstar Alexina Johansson was named the winner of the Hondo Award for track and field, announced by the Collegiate Women's Sports Award earlier this week. She is the first Hondo Award for track and field winner in school history and will become a finalist for the prestigious Collegiate Woman Athlete of the Year and Class of 2026 Honda Cup, joining fellow Husker Jordy Fromm, who won the award for softball. The award will be presented live on Monday, July 27th on the CBS Sports Network. Nebraska baseball player Dylan Carey picked up his second All-America honor as the College Baseball Foundation unveiled his 2026 All-America team earlier this morning. Named the Brooks Wallace Award winner earlier this month, Carey earned 13 All-America honors from Perfect Game while also receiving Big Ten Defensive Player of the Year and first-team All-Big Ten recognition this past season. In other college athletics news, the NCAA Division I Cabinet unanimously voted to approve the age-based eligibility model. This will mark a shift away from the model that allowed athletes four seasons of competition over 5 years with no age restrictions. The age-based model calls for an athlete's eligibility clock upon initial full-time enrollment in college or at the beginning of the academic year following their 19th birthday, whichever occurs earlier. The cabinet's decision is not final until the meeting concludes later today. Currently, enrolled athletes with eligibility remaining after the 2025-2026 academic year will be allowed to apply for the age-based model or continue with previous eligibility rules, whichever is most beneficial to that individual. The National Football League has declined to hold a supplemental draft next month and informed former Texas Tech quarterback Brendan Sorsby by letter earlier this week. Sorsby, who dropped his eligibility case against the NCAA last week, will now have to wait until next year's 2027 NFL draft, barring any potential legal challenges. The NFL hasn't held a supplemental draft in the past 3 years, and the last time a player was selected via the supplemental draft was 2019, when the Arizona Cardinals took former Washington State safety Jalen Thompson in the fifth round. In their letter to Sorsby, the NFL's legal counsel explained his decision to not hold a supplemental draft was already made prior to Sorsby's petition, which was filed June 16th, on the same day his legal team withdrew his case against the NCAA. You can find more of today's news online at newschannelnebraska.com. For KHAS Radio, I'm Brandon Shanahan.
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15: Hastings, Nebraska resident Dolores A. Jansen, age 70, passed away Thursday, June 18th. Services will be at 10:30 a.m. Thursday, June 25th at St. Paul's Lutheran Church, west of Glenville. Burial will be at St. Paul's Lutheran Churchyard. Junietta, Nebraska resident Lavila K. Stelzer, age 89, passed away on Thursday, June 18th. A celebration of life will be held Wednesday, June 24th at Junietta Methodist Church at 11 a.m. Richard Martin Noel, age 90, of Lincoln, passed away on June 19th. A rosary is at Cathedral of the Risen Christ Wednesday, June 28th at 7 p.m. Visitation prior to the rosary at 6 p.m. and a massive Christian burial Thursday, June 25th at 10 a.m. Interment at Calvary Cemetery. Mary Beth Bulkey, age 90, passed away on June 13th. A graveside service will be held Wednesday, July 1st at 11 a.m. at Rest Haven Memorial Gardens in Fort Collins, Colorado. Everett Ziegler, age 71, of Superior, passed away June 18th in Chester. Services were 2 p.m. Monday, June 22nd at McGrew Price Funeral Home in Superior. Memorials may be given to the family. Calvin Cal K. Kugler passed away on April 9th. A celebration of life will be held June 26th at 1 p.m. at Williams & Kuhn Funeral Home in Red Cloud. Hastings, Nebraska resident Jamie Leanne Karash, age 24, passed away June 12th. Memorial services are scheduled for 2 p.m. Sunday, June 28th at DeWitt Funeral Home in Hastings. Memorials may be directed to the family for a later designation. Hastings, Nebraska resident Betty L. McGee, age 103, passed away on June 22nd. Funeral services are scheduled for Saturday, June 27th at 10:30 a.m. at First St. Paul's Lutheran Church here in Hastings. Patricia Pat Ann Ratzlaff, age 72, passed away on June 20th. A rosary scheduled for Monday, June 29th, and a massive Christian burial that same day. The rosary at 10 a.m., the mass at 10:30. Both of those happening at St. Cecilia Catholic Church here in Hastings. Hastings, Nebraska resident Diane Nelson, age 79, passed away June 19th. A celebration of life is scheduled for Thursday, June 25th at Livingston Butler Funeral Home. That'll be at 6:30, and a mass will be held at 10:30 a.m. the next day, Friday, June 26th, at St. Michael's Catholic Church here in Hastings. A private burial will follow at a later time. Hastings, Nebraska resident Dale Spilanek, age 93, passed away on June 19th. The memorial service is scheduled for Friday, June 26th at 10 a.m. That'll be at First United Methodist Church here in Hastings. Former Hastings, Nebraska resident Marlene B. Fast passed away on June 21st. Services are scheduled for Tuesday, June 30th at 11 a.m. at First St. Paul's Lutheran Church in Hastings. A private family burial at Parkview Cemetery will follow, with arrangements happening from the Livingston Butler Volland Funeral Home and Cremation Center. Diane Bienkowski passed away on Tuesday, June 20. Hastings, Nebraska resident Diane Bienkowski passed away at the age of 74, on June 16th. Services will be held at a later date. Honoring her wish to be cremated, there will be no viewing or a visitation. A memorial service will be held for Deborah S. Deb Bauder Nelson at 2 p.m. Friday, June 26th, at the Nelson Bauer Funeral Home in Holdridge. Interment will follow at the Prairie Home Cemetery, also in Holdridge.
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6: Chance for storms this afternoon. Otherwise, sunshine mixed with clouds at times. Daytime highs approaching 80. Winds out of the northeast, 5 to 10 miles per hour. Chance for storms tonight. Lows dip down to about 59. Cloudy skies expected. Storms likely. Tomorrow, 70. Cloudy skies. Mainly cloudy and dry. Friday and Saturday, mid-70s. Friday, mid-80s. By Saturday. I'm meteorologist Laura Lockwood on KHAS Radio, 1230 AM and 104.1 FM.
17: 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Hello, I'm Megan Grebner with your Round Field Livestock Market Report. Direct cash cattle trade activity has been quiet. Bids and asking prices have not been fully established. Significant trade volume isn't expected until later in the week. There have been a handful of deals reported in parts of the north at $260 live and $408 dressed. Neither have been enough to establish an accurate price trend for the week. Box beef was mixed at midday with moderate and light demand for moderate offerings. Choice up 63 cents at $400.94. Select was $1.20 lower at $379.86. At the Kingsville Livestock Auction in Missouri, lightweight steers under 450 pounds sold with a higher undertone. Calves weighing more than 450 pounds sold $15 to $20 higher. A lighter test of feeder steers sold with higher undertones. Heifer calves were $5 to $10 higher, with feeder heifers mostly $10 higher. Medium and large one feeder steers, 653 to 688 pounds, brought $430 to $460. Feeder steers, 719 to 742 pounds, brought $405 to $428. Medium and large one feeder heifer, 600 to 623 pounds, brought $400 to $435. Cash hogs were not reported at midday due to confidentiality, with just a handful of negotiated purchases. Business overall has been sluggish this week. The industry is looking ahead to Thursday's quarterly hogs and pigs report from the USDA. Processors have been able to move needed numbers without having to get very aggressive in their procurement efforts. Demand remains crucial to the market. While there are some bright spots globally, there are concerns about long-term strength. Domestic demand could see some benefit from summer grilling season and pork's competitive price in the retail space. The five-day rolling average for barrels and gilts at the National Daily Direct is $96.73. At Illinois, slaughter sows were $2 lower, with moderate demand for moderate offerings at $45 to $57. Barrels and gilts were steady, with moderate demand for moderate offerings at $57 to $67. And pork values were lower at midday, down 41 cents at $94.84. Bellies were down sharply. Loins, butts, and picnics were also lower. Ribs and hams were sharply higher. I'm Megan Grebner, Brownfield Ag News.
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1: 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Soybeans are down today. Traders do remain optimistic about export demand from China ahead of Thursday's weekly export sales report. But bean meal is down from its highs, and soybean oil is lower today. Also, crude oil is down sharply. And early development weather looks favorable in much of the region. July beans are 5 3/4 lower at 11.11 and a quarter. August is down

0: bearishness than crop weather issues. July Chicago's 4 higher at 590 and 3 quarters. July Kansas City's up 2.5 at 620 and 3 quarters. July Minneapolis, the exception, is down 4.5 at 583 and a half. Live and feeder cattle are supported by tight supplies ahead of widespread direct trade. Choice box beef's up at midday, select is down. August live's 150 higher at 247.50. October's up 165 at 241.40. August feeders are 685 higher at $375. And nearby hogs are down. Deferred months are up, adjusting spreads, basically based on pork demand expectations. July's down 32 at 93.90. August is 7 lower at 97.15. After that, things firm up. John Perkins, Brownfield.
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5: Chance for storms this afternoon. Otherwise, sunshine mixed with clouds at times. Daytime highs approaching 80. Winds out of the northeast, 5 to 10 miles per hour. Chance for storms tonight. Lows dip down to about 59. Cloudy skies expected. Storms likely tomorrow, 70. Cloudy skies. Mainly cloudy and dry Friday and Saturday. Mid-70s Friday, mid-80s by Saturday. I'm meteorologist Laura Lockwood on KHAS Radio, 1230 AM and 104.1 FM.

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0: There's the Eagles, Lion Eyes. It's KHAS Radio. Hey there, I'm Brad Beam. Hope your day is going well. If it's not, there's five stages you might need to accept to get through. Denial, anger, bargaining, depression, acceptance. Yep, those are the five stages of buying gas to fill up your tank. Hope you don't have to do that today. It's KHAS.
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9: Chance for storms this afternoon. Otherwise, sunshine mixed with clouds at times. Daytime highs approaching 80. Winds out of the northeast, 5 to 10 miles per hour. Chance for storms tonight. Lows dip down to about 59. Cloudy skies expected. Storms likely tomorrow, 70. Cloudy skies. Mainly cloudy and dry Friday and Saturday. Mid-70s Friday, mid-80s by Saturday. I'm meteorologist Laura Lockwood on KHAS Radio 1230 AM and 104.1 FM.
0: Still a good amount of clouds around south central Nebraska. Sunshine in there too. Here at the KHAS Radio studios. Looks like 77 degrees right now. Here's Tony Braxton.

0: You hear what's going on in Hastings weekday mornings on Party Line. 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Stay tuned, stay informed, and stay on top of what's going on in Hastings.
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0: The tents, the stands, the semi-trucks going up already, but fireworks sales in Hastings don't start until Sunday. That is the first day that fireworks can legally be sold and used within the Hastings city limits. So on Sunday, the 28th through July 2nd, fireworks can legally be lit from 10 in the morning until 10 p.m. On the 3rd and the 4th of July, it goes from 10 a.m. to midnight, so two extra hours of blown off fireworks. But you got to use them on private property. No streets, no sidewalks, no alleys, no parks, nothing that's City of Hastings. And be smart about it, please. We want everybody to come out of the 4th of July with all their fingers and toes, the same number they went in with. Eyeballs, you got to want to have two of those after the 4th of July is over as well. Also have a hose handy, a bucket of water. Far too many things get set on fire in Nebraska every year with fireworks. Yes, I know we've had some decent rain, but decent rain doesn't make it so that your trash can won't start on fire. Just be smart about it. Have your fireworks fun, but be smart about it too. It is KHAS Radio. The booms in Hastings start on Sunday.
1: Soybeans were down, corn and hogs were mixed, cattle were up. 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Stein has yield. Soybeans are lower on abundant technical selling. Traders remain optimistic about export demand from China ahead of Thursday's weekly export sales report from the USDA. Early development weather looks favorable in much of that region. July beans down 8 1/4 at 11.08 3/4. August beans down 7 1/4 at 11.16 3/4. Corn is mixed, mostly lower. Corn is looking at those generally favorable development conditions, but parts of the eastern Corn Belt could actually use some drier weather. Harvest activity is ongoing in Argentina and Brazil. July corn down 2 3/4 at 4.07. September corn was down 2 at 4.15 3/4. The wheat complex was mixed. Minneapolis is watching crop development weather. Hot, dry conditions could cause some additional damage in parts of Europe. In Chicago, July wheat was down a penny at 5.85 3/4. September wheat down a penny at 5.96. In Kansas City, July wheat was down a penny at 6.17 1/4. And in Minneapolis, July wheat was down 4 at 5.84. Live and feeder cattle are higher, supported by tight supplies ahead of direct business. Choice box beef was up at midday select, however, was down. August lives up 52 cents at 246.52. October lives were up 62 at 240.37. August feeders were up 477 at 372.92. Hogs were mixed, adjusting spreads. Butcher hogs were steady and the major directs were not reported. July lean hogs down 37 at 93.85. August lean hogs down 52 at 96.70. I'm Megan Grebner for Brownfield.
2: Many farmers are getting a jump start on planning fungicide applications this season. FMC Technical Service Manager Madison Wozniak says one of the best ways to control tar spot is selecting multiple modes of action.
3: The more modes of action, the better. And that's for a multitude of reasons. One being good resistance management, but also increasing our spectrum of control.
2: Wozniak tells Brownfield fungicide timing is one of the most difficult decisions a grower has to make.
3: 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Something like Adastrio, we've seen that unique combination of active ingredients provides a very strong level of broad spectrum control.
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7: Chance for storms this afternoon. Otherwise, sunshine mixed with clouds at times. Daytime highs approaching 80. Winds out of the northeast, 5 to 10 miles per hour. Chance for storms tonight. Lows dip down to about 59. Cloudy skies expected. Storms likely tomorrow, 70. Cloudy skies. Mainly cloudy and dry. Friday and Saturday, mid-70s. Friday, mid-80s by Saturday. I'm meteorologist Laura Lockwood on KHAS Radio, 1230 AM and 104.1 FM.
0: Some clouds mixed with some sunshine across south central Nebraska. Looks like we're about up to as warm as we're going to get within a few degrees. 78 right now with a wind at about 5 to 10 in Hastings. It's KHAS at Brad Beam. Taking off in a couple of minutes. After 2 o'clock, Bethany controls everything. The music, the dad jokes, the good news. Well, accepts your requests in the 5 o'clock hour. Stay tuned. Have a great day. Talk with you tomorrow. It's KHAS.

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1: ABC News, I'm Chuck Sievertson. The head of the UN's nuclear agency signaled today that Iranian nuclear enrichment sites would be visited by his inspectors, a key component in the interim U.S.-Iran deal. But an Iranian diplomat insisted visits would happen only after a final deal. At the White House today, President Trump.
2: The war is going very well. As you know, we're winning by a lot.
1: President Trump canceled today's signing of a bipartisan affordable housing bill. The president on social media said he'll sign it only if Congress passes the Save America Act. The bill passed with a veto-proof margin in Congress. President at the White House had this to say about the Save America Act and Democrats.
2: The people that they're pushing are communists.
1: When asked, Trump did not say whether he would sign the housing bill. Federal judge today barred Trump from implementing a proof of citizenship requirement to vote. New home sales are lower. This is ABC News. Bill Gates' testimony transcripts have been released by the House committee investigating Jeffrey Epstein. ABC's Aaron Katursky.
3: Gates said he knew Epstein was a sex offender, but hoped he would introduce him to wealthy people who could help the Gates Foundation. Gates said he met Tom Pritzker, Mort Zuckerman, and Leon Black. None donated, and Gates told the committee the Epstein brokered meetings were a dead end.
1: Our Aaron Katursky. Mice are getting smarter, researchers say. The rodents are learning how to resist traditional pesticides. Terrell Williams owns the shop Bug Bully in Philadelphia. It says when applying the chemicals,
4: it used to work right away, but what's happening is it's starting to take longer for the application to work. That's what we've been noticing.
1: Rutgers University researcher Changlu Wang on their studies of mice.
5: From those samples, we found that about 70% of the mice populations contain mutations.
1: Chuck Sievertson, ABC News.
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16: You heard the man. It's time to sound off and be happy that it's a hump day. And a bonus, I'm seeing beautiful sunny skies outside the KHAS studios. Not quite 80 degrees just yet, but we're heading in that direction. KHAS Radio, make sure to keep a smile on your face no matter what, rain nor shine. And we've also got dad jokes galore headed your way at 2:20. That's later on this afternoon, less than 20 minutes from now. Again, you can expect the dad joke of the day again every single weekday at 2:20. We've also got the daily pick-me-up rolling around here throughout the late afternoon at 4:20, sponsored today by Mary Lenning Healthcare and Federal Credit Union. So if you want to hear some good news, make sure that you stick around and listen to KHAS Radio. You got to stay with us. We got much more that came from, including Ladies Night by Kool and the Gang, right here on KHAS Radio.

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10: Slight chance for storms this afternoon. Otherwise, sunshine mixed with clouds at times. High temperatures reach up to 78. Northeasterly winds 5 to 10 miles per hour. Overcast skies. Tonight, chance of thunderstorms. Lows around 58. Cloudy skies expected. Tomorrow, chance of thunderstorms. Highs level off around 68. That's a look at your latest forecast from the Weatherology Weather Center. I'm Staff Meteorologist Jennifer Wojcicki. Right now, it's 78 degrees.

Bob Seger talking that old time rock and roll, and we're rocking and a rolling downstairs in the dungeon just below Wells Fargo. That's where we stay, telling dad jokes every single weekday at 2:20. It's time for the cringy dad joke of the day. Are you ready to cringe? That wasn't loud enough. You got to be ready to cringe with me. All right, this dad joke today. This one says, "What's Forrest Gump's password?" One Forrest, one. Get it? Run for it. Yeah, you get it. KHAS Radio. If you've got better dad jokes galore. You can always text the phrase dad joke to 402-462-2511, followed by your actual dad joke. And speaking of cringing, you're not going to want to cringe when you hear the Bengals Manic Monday. It's more like a Manic Wednesday here at KHAS Radio. Make sure you stay tuned and stay with us. Coming up next, we're going to talk a little review of Factor Bullcrap on KHAS Radio.

0: 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You've got to say it exactly like that, and then you're listening to KHAS. 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

0: 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This is KHAS Radio, keeping the winnings rolling your way with a little thing we like to do here daily at 8:30 in the morning called Fact or Bullcrap. Let's see if you can spot the bullcrap just for fun, because like I said, early bird gets the early worm. If you want to actually win a $20 gift card to Big G Ace, you got to call in to Party Line at 8:30 in the morning. But for now, think of this as a practice round. Let's see if you can spot the bull. Just for fun, number one, do you think this is what's bullcrap? Britain used to be connected to mainland Europe by land. Or is the second one what's bullcrap? Pamela Anderson was discovered after appearing on Jumbotron at a Canadian Football League game back in 1989. Or do you think the last one is what's bullcrap? Most of the movie Gangs of New York was filmed in New Jersey. I'll give you a moment to think. What is fact and what is bull here on KHAS Radio? All right, my friend, that's all the time that you get. If you would have guessed that the last one was bullcrap, you could have walked out of here with a $20 gift card to Big G Ace. Most of the movie Gangs of New York was filmed in New Jersey. That is wrong. It was actually filmed in Italy on sets designed to look like New York back in the 19th century, which, why they didn't just film in New York, I have no idea. Probably they just had too big of a budget. KHAS Radio, we're going to hit commercial break, and we will be right back.
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3: Slight chance for storms this afternoon. Otherwise, sunshine mixed with clouds at times. High temperatures reach up to 78. Northeasterly winds 5 to 10 miles per hour. Overcast skies tonight. Chance of thunderstorms. Lows around 58. Cloudy skies expected tomorrow. Chance of thunderstorms. Highs level off around 68. That's a look at your latest forecast from the Weatherology Weather Center. I'm staff meteorologist Jennifer Wojcicki. Right now, it's 78 degrees.

0: We are KHAS Radio, and how's this for a new sensation? We've got My Favorite Farmer back in the mix. If you know a farmer who deserves a little bit of recognition, you can always head over to our pinned Facebook post. That's just My Favorite Farmer on KHAS Radio's Facebook page. And then you know the drill. You got to post a photo of your favorite farmer in the comments and tell us a little bit about them. You can't just post the photo with their name there. It doesn't really do too much, because the photo with the most likes wins a prize package valued at over $200. And the winner is going to be announced July 31st. So if you think about it, you have until then to get that photo in. But the sooner that you post that photo, the more likes it can get and the more chance you have to get that $200 prize package valued at over $200. Got to say a huge thank you to Connet Auto Care, sponsored in part by Landmark Implement, Klein Insurance, CPI, Mary Lanning Healthcare, and of course, Russ's Market here in Hastings. KHAS Radio, we're going to hit commercial break and be right back.
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9: Slight chance for storms this afternoon. Otherwise, sunshine mixed with clouds at times. High temperatures reach up to 78. Northeasterly winds 5 to 10 miles per hour. Overcast skies tonight. Chance of thunderstorms. Lows around 58. Cloudy skies expected tomorrow. Chance of thunderstorms. Highs level off around 68. That's a look at your latest forecast from the Weatherology Weather Center. I'm staff meteorologist Jennifer Wojcicki. Right now, it's 78 degrees.

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0: Dr. My Eyes by Jackson Browne. That's a classic from the early 70s. 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Natural gas providers are required to conduct safety awareness surveys. This 12-question survey is available in English and Spanish as a part of the May at Your Service utility newsletter. 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
4: Summer may have officially arrived only 3 days ago, but today is designated as Midsummer Day. All about that old-time observance today from the Old Farmer's Almanac. With more practical tips and useful advice, this is the Old Farmer's Almanac Radio Report for Wednesday, June 24th, the 175th day of the year. Actress Minka Kelly has a birthday, and this is the day traditionally recognized as Midsummer Day. While it's lost much of its importance in the modern world, Midsummer Day was once observed across the Northern Hemisphere with festivals and Thanksgiving. Before the Industrial Revolution, when winter meant long nights of total darkness, the return of the sun to its highest point was a real cause for celebration. It's especially meaningful to farmers as it marks the halfway point between planting and harvesting. And if you need a reason to go tiptoeing through the tulips, here is one. Folklore says the dew on Midsummer Day has special healing powers. That's the Old Farmer's Almanac Radio Report. 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
5: Slight chance for storms this afternoon. Otherwise, sunshine mixed with clouds at times. High temperatures reach up to 78. Northeasterly winds 5 to 10 miles per hour. Overcast skies tonight. Chance of thunderstorms. Lows around 58. Cloudy skies expected tomorrow. Chance of thunderstorms. Highs level off around 68. That's a look at your latest forecast from the Weatherology Weather Center. I'm staff meteorologist Jennifer Wojcicki. Right now, it's 78 degrees.

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8: Overcast tonight with a chance for storms. Lows around 58. Northeasterly winds 5 to 10 miles an hour. Cloudy tomorrow. Chance of thunderstorms. Daytime highs approaching 68. Chance of rain showers. Tomorrow night, lows dip down to about 56. Cloudy skies expected. Cloudy skies with a few peaks of sun and dry. Friday and Saturday, mid-70s. Friday, mid-80s by Saturday. That's a look at your latest forecast from the Weatherology Weather Center. I'm Staff Meteorologist Megan Mulford. Currently, it's 79 degrees.

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KHAS Radio getting you ready to dance because we got some good news headed your way, including the Daily Pick-Me-Up going on every single weekday at 420, sponsored today by Mary Lanning Healthcare and Federal Credit Union. 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Here's some good news for your day. Scientists have been taking a major step toward helping the human body regenerate tissue after serious injuries. Researchers recently discovered a way to encourage the body to rebuild bone, ligaments, and other tissues in mice rather than simply forming scar tissue. While the research is still in its early stages, experts say that it could one day improve healing and reduce scarring in humans. Stories like this are a great reminder that even when the headlines feel heavy, there are brilliant people around the world working every day to make life better than it was before. And thanks to people who refuse to stop searching for answers, progress, it's happening all around us. And that's something worth feeling hopeful about. There's your daily pick-me-up for today. So just because the news says that it's all doom and gloom doesn't necessarily mean that that's true. After all, there's people around every corner making new discoveries, scientific discoveries that could help benefit you. That is enough to have some hope in the world. KHAS Radio, we got The Way by Fastball headed your way. You see what I did there? Yeah, stupid. KHAS, stay with us. We'll be right back.

0: Fastball's The Way, a true 90s road trip kind of song. KHAS Radio giving you all the classic tracks and new hits to keep your feet a-tapping and your head a-spinning. We're going to be right back after a quick commercial break.
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1: Corn and hogs were mixed Wednesday, soybeans finished lower, and cattle closed higher. I'm John Perkins with a Brownfield Market Update. When it comes to short-stature corn, it all started with Stein. For decades, they've been focused on unique hybrids to deliver top yields. Stein invented short-stature corn, then they perfected it. Soybeans were down, and corn was mostly weak as they both watched the weather. July beans were down 8 1/4 to 11.08 3/4. August was 7 1/4 lower at 11.16 3/4. July corn was down 2 3/4 at 4.07. September was 2 lower at 4.15 3/4. Live and feeder cattle were up, waiting for widespread direct business. August live was 52 higher at 246.52, and October was up 62 at 240.37. August feeders were 477 higher at 372.92. And hogs were mixed with quarterly inventory numbers out Thursday. July was down 37 at 93.85, and August was 52 lower at 96.70. Now here's Megan Grebner with your look at cash livestock. Megan.
2: Thanks, John. Direct cash cattle trade activity has been slow to develop. Bids and asking prices have not been fully established. Significant trade volume isn't expected until late in the week. There have been a handful of deals reported in parts of the north at $260 live and $408 dressed, but it wasn't enough business to establish an accurate price trend for the week. Estimated cattle slaughter was 108,000 head, down 1,000 on the week and down more than 7,000 on the year. The cash hog market has been sluggish. Demand remains crucial. While there have been some bright spots globally, there are concerns about long-term strength. Domestic demand could be seeing some benefit from summer grilling season and pork's competitive price in the retail space. Estimated hog slaughter for Wednesday was 487,000 head, up 35,000 on the week and up about 14,000 on the year. With John Perkins, I'm Megan Grebner for Brownfield.
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8: Overcast tonight with a chance for storms. Lows around 58. Northeasterly winds 5 to 10 miles an hour. Cloudy tomorrow. Chance of thunderstorms. Daytime highs approaching 68. Chance of rain showers. Tomorrow night, lows dip down to about 56. Cloudy skies expected. Cloudy skies with a few peaks of sun and dry. Friday and Saturday, mid-70s. Friday, mid-80s by Saturday. That's a look at your latest forecast from the Weatherology Weather Center. I'm Staff Meteorologist Megan Mulford. Currently, it's 79 degrees.

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We know all about classics, including U2, I Will Follow, which is what's next. 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

0: This is a recording of Bill Sowell on KHAS Radio in 1972 for the Adams County Centennial. The topic is County Judge William F. Button. This recording was originally made on a reel-to-reel and transferred to digital format in 2008.
1: One of the interesting people who have lived in Hastings was a man by the name of William F. Button. Born in Morris, Illinois on March 31, 1868, he came to Nebraska in 1888 when he was 20 years old. Mr. Button attended Hastings College and graduated from it in 1892. Following this, he began the practice of law in Hastings. In later years, Button was elected county judge, a position he held for many years. As a citizen, attorney, and county judge, Button was much interested in Hastings, Adams County, and Nebraska. He was a dedicated worker for the betterment of the community. Judge Button was also interested in writing poetry, which was a popular pastime in years gone by. One of his poems was reprinted in a rare book called Poets and Poetry of Nebraska, published in 1902. In this book, the poem written by Judge Button is called The Liquor Dealer and the Consumer. This poem gives a good indication of the kind of man Judge Button was. Part of it reads, quote, "There is a great difference between the man who sells rum and the man who by drinking to sorrow has come. The dealer wears broadcloth, has riches untold, while the drinker has naught but is ragged and old." This poem goes on to tell that the liquor dealer gets rich and his poor victim dies in despair. But when the end finally comes, the liquor dealer has to appear at the pearly gates and is told, "Then your master will say, 'For me, what have you wrought? Accept the reward that your business has brought.'" And so the poem ends, telling us that the liquor dealer cannot expect to pick flowers where he's sowing only weeds. This poem is reminiscent of the early years of this century when the forces of Prohibition were strong. Not many years after this, the United States voted in Prohibition, and Judge Button had done his part to influence people with the poem of the liquor dealer and the consumer.
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5: Overcast tonight with a chance for storms. Lows around 58. Northeasterly winds 5 to 10 miles an hour. Cloudy tomorrow. Chance of thunderstorms. Daytime highs approaching 68. Chance of rain showers. Tomorrow night, lows dip down to about 56. Cloudy skies expected. Cloudy skies with a few peaks of sun and dry. Friday and Saturday, mid-70s. Friday, mid-80s by Saturday. That's a look at your latest forecast from the Weatherology Weather Center. I'm Staff Meteorologist Megan Mulford. Currently, it's 80 degrees.
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5 o'clock, all request show hour. It's all about you. And it's super easy to participate in. 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You can be just like Emma, who texted in. She says she wants to listen to a little Waterloo Sunset by Kinks on KHAS.

I saw the sign and they said to turn up. All the feel-good hits here on KHAS Radio. The 5 o'clock all-request show hour is almost over, which means it's time for me to say my goodbyes. I'm your host, Bethany Brunson. Thanks so much for listening to the afternoon sound-off show going on every single weekday from 2 to 6. The last song request I'm going to leave you with is Crosby, Stills, Nash & Young, Teach Your Children, right here on the one and only KHAS Radio. Be good. 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
7: Overcast tonight with a chance for storms. Lows around 58. Northeasterly winds 5 to 10 miles an hour. Cloudy tomorrow. Chance of thunderstorms. Daytime highs approaching 68. Chance of rain showers. Tomorrow night, lows dip down to about 56. Cloudy skies expected. Cloudy skies with a few peaks of sun and dry. Friday and Saturday, mid-70s. Friday, mid-80s by Saturday. That's a look at your latest forecast from the Weatherology Weather Center. I'm Staff Meteorologist Megan Mulford. Currently, it's 80 degrees.